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Olivia Rodrigo, huge reviews already for her tour, which she's going to bring here to Chicago in about a week, week and a half at the UC. October 11th and October 12th are two sold-out shows. 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

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How about this? Bruno Mars texted Lady Gaga at midnight to come to the studio to work on a track. He spent all night until the sun came up working on this song here. It's kind of cool. Die With a Smile on The Mix.

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0: 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Yeah. Variety. Yeah, it's kind of our thing.
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So what sounds for you instantly cause irritation, disgust, and outright rage? This was asked online. People responded, slurping, finger tapping, screeching kids to loud cars, repetitive phone sounds, and your smoke alarm dying battery. I'll add the Go Pack Go chant in Green Bay, too. It's the mix.

Well, apparently pigeons can understand words. Have you heard about this? That, like, speak like parrots, just understand, almost like training them, like dogs. Smartest ones learning 70 words and a handful of phrases. So, careful, those pigeons downtown are spying on us. 101.9 The Mix, Mr. Know-It-All.

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There was that tribute to George Michael. Samba was a part of that, and he actually wore George Michael's leather jacket, his actual leather jacket. Pretty cool tribute, too. 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

0: 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And this next artist, Cameron Whitcomb, if you watch American Idol, he actually competed on season 20.
1: Sometimes it seems like it's best if you don't win American Idol. You just go on the show, you get coached for a little bit, and then you say, okay, I'm going to go do my own thing.
0: Yeah, he did make it into the top 20 before elimination, but he didn't need that because now look at him. He's touring with Niall Horan and taking over United Center March 23rd.
1: Here he is, Cameron Whitcomb with Kingdom of Fear on The Mix. I'll show you.

0: things that I've got.
1: 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Woo-hoo! We have Harry Styles tickets. It's today's Variety 101.9 The Mix, and we want to send you to opening night of his Soldier Field residency next May on the 28th.
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0: Today's Variety 101.9 The Mix. And this next artist, Ella Langley, is just taking over the world right now. In fact, she opened up to her fans during her tour, which she's on right now, and said when she started gaining fame that she would get picked on for her looks, for the way she wrote. So she said in a quote, "I didn't have anything but a dream and the ability to get up and do it every single day. So I'm going to tell you right now that I'm proud of that girl that everybody seems to be picking on."
1: I mean, she's an inspiration. She recently had the number one song for the most weeks, 23, beating out Mariah Carey. Also just won a VMA for Best Country. There's no stopping Ella Langley.
0: Yeah, take that, bullies. It is her latest called Be Her on The Mix.

0: 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And McCabe, I've got good news and bad news.
1: Okay, let's start with the bad news.
0: Bad news? Okay, Hillary Duff, unfortunately, is not coming back to Chicago.
1: What's the good news?
0: She's going back on tour. She's going to have a close location.
1: Yeah, it's not too far. It's Milwaukee. And I am sad because last time I didn't get picked to go on stage and do the dance.
0: And you were practicing.
1: I had been practicing. I was ready to go. But you know what? I'm thinking November 12th, we head up to Milwaukee.
0: It's only an hour and a half drive. So if you want to be there, tickets go on sale tomorrow at 10 a.m.
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1: This is true. And you know who has all of those? That would be Chris Petlak from The Morning Mix. He's going to be at Chick-fil-A in Homewood on October 10th.
0: Yeah, it's a Saturday, 11 to 1. 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
0: But wait, there's more.
2: Any applicable taxes are your responsibility. You may be required to complete a W-9 form. Only the mix reserves the right to substitute alternative prizes of comparable value. Prizes are offered as is.
0: Isn't this exciting?
2: The mix is not responsible for replacing tickets as a result of show cancellation, weather conditions, promoter, performer, travel arrangements, or events beyond the control of the station.
0: But wait.
2: All prizes will be mailed unless otherwise specified. The mix is not responsible for lost mail. One major and one minor prize may only be awarded per household per 30 days unless otherwise specified. Employees of the mix, Hubbard Radio, its property, sponsors, vendors, and their immediate families are not eligible.
0: That's because we want you to win.
2: Winners may be required to sign a release form. Calling the mix constitutes prior permission to use name, voice, or likeness. No purchase necessary, void, but prohibited. All decisions of the mix are final.
0: And there you have it. Happy winning from the mix.
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0: 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Watermelon Sugar. Harry Styles, live, opening night of his Chicago residency.
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21: How about some mixed weather? Okay, most of that rain should be done. Otherwise, we're going to be clearing and a high only in the low 60s, though. Then tomorrow, mid-60s, but with sun. And same thing on Sunday, but maybe closer to 70. There's weather on the mix.
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0: 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Watermelon Sugar. 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
20: All right, it is 5:35.
21: I really wanted to hear Fast Car.
20: Yeah, well, who wouldn't? Who doesn't? That'll get you going on a Friday morning if you need something, right? A little jump start. It was a bad night to be going into or out of O'Hare after the weather impacted tons of flights in the first place. The FAA called a ground stop at the airport starting around 9:15 because of what they called a disabled aircraft, which was stranded on a runway. And that has, I mean, they have many runways, but one stranded plane will have a huge domino effect. The ground stop was lifted after about an hour, but more delays followed. Some of those delays were as long as 4 hours and up.
21: Sheesh.
20: Yes. Movies out this weekend include Verity with Dakota Johnson, Anne Hathaway, and Josh Hartnett. Also, something which caught my eye called Buddy, the sing-along version.
21: Oh.
20: Here is the description. An R-rated horror comedy about a painfully cheerful kids show whose orange unicorn host turns sinister when one child won't play along. And Buddy is voiced by Keegan-Michael Key.
21: Really?
20: Yeah.
21: I've not heard anything about this.
20: I had not either. And yet, there it is. Yeah. All right. And then there's Digger, which looks just weird with Tom Cruise.
21: Tom Cruise, yeah.
20: Yeah. It seems like that's getting mixed reviews. Yeah. He seems to love it.
21: Yeah, he's very excited
20: about
21: it.
20: He seems to really love the movie. I don't know about other people.
21: Yeah, I don't know if, according to many reviews so far, he's really excited about it.
20: Exactly. I mean, you got to give him credit for that. He seems to really be behind
21: this. He's really psyched.
20: Yeah. All right, finally, everybody loves a good demolition derby. We all know this. This goes without saying.
21: Oh, yeah.
20: Yep. But you can't just get your friends together and find some beat-up old cars and do your own. That is frowned upon.
21: What?
20: Apparently, some residents of Monterey, Tennessee, though, did not get that message, as police there recently got some calls about a bunch of, I'm just going to guess, hillbillies. I'm not sure. I haven't seen them. I don't know them, but we're talking Tennessee and a bunch of people just crashing cars into each other on like a street corner in a field somewhere, causing neighbors to be concerned and call the police.
21: If it looks like a duck.
20: Yeah. Several drivers just crashing cars into each other. Now they must have known it was illegal because when police arrived on the scene, the demolition derbyers attempted to flee at a high rate of speed in one of the functioning cars, I guess.
21: Everybody in.
20: Yeah, that thing's got no quarter panel. Oh, so what?
21: That's fine.
20: Drive. Just go.
21: Let's go.
20: Anyway, officers.
21: I lost my boot.
20: Officers gave chest, gave chase, and made an arrest.
21: Ooh. Oh, man. Oh, he got let me light a cigarette.
20: Moving to sports, a rough late night 6-0 loss for the Blackhawks in Utah. Hope you didn't stay up for that one. They're at Buffalo tomorrow, and they first have their home game, home schedule starting next week.
21: Dang.
20: Also, tomorrow, game one of the best of 5 American League Division Series between the Sox and the Guardians in Cleveland.
21: Ooh.
20: That's a first pitch at noon tomorrow, and then game two is Monday afternoon, and the first home game is here at the Rate, and we do have a time.
21: Oh, here we go.
20: At 3 p.m. on Wednesday at the Rate.
21: All right.
20: Yeah. So the White Sox hoping to be up 2-0 in the series at that point. That's a lot to ask. That's what they're hoping for.
21: It'd be nice.
20: They can pull off that sweep at home. We'll see. Northwestern opens its new stadium tonight. Ryan Field against Penn State in Evanston. Highly touted, highly anticipated opening of that new stadium. And speaking of new stadiums, J.B. Pritzker.
21: Oh, boy.
20: Who you might know is the governor of Illinois.
21: Yeah.
20: Not Indiana. It's important for this story.
21: It's a good distinction.
20: Because he met with NFL Commissioner Roger Goodell and some state leaders and some Bears people in Chicago yesterday regarding the whole new Bears stadium thing.
21: Yeah.
20: Yeah.
21: I saw that on their calendar.
20: That's so all we know.
21: We still have this meeting?
20: That's all we know.
21: Wow.
20: Bears host the New York Jets at their current home, Soldier Field, on Sunday. Head coach Ben Johnson says he knows who his starting quarterback will be for the game, but we may not know till Sunday morning. Mixed weather, cloudy, then clearing, and a high in the low 60s. Then tomorrow it's sunny with a high in the upper 60s. And by Sunday, sunny and a high in the upper 70s. And right now, 56 with your mixed news update. It's 540.

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0: It's the morning mix with
1: Chris, Nikki, and Whip.
2: Hey, good morning and happy Friday. It's the morning mix, Chris, Nikki, and Whip. 56 degrees, 543. So yesterday, I get home from work, and there's these two big, long, like, boxes by our back door.
3: Okay.
2: They're empty.
3: Okay.
2: I come in the house. I say to my wife, I'm like, oh, hey, what's up? How's it going? Oh, what are those two big boxes? And she goes, you'll notice eventually. And I was like, what? So now I'm like on the hunt in our house, right?
3: Yeah.
2: So it ends up that she went on Etsy and she ordered like a picture frame that hangs around our TV.
3: Mm.
2: So our TV looks like a picture.
3: Oh. Yeah.
2: Right?
3: I feel like I've seen some version of that.
2: Okay. So I walk up to said picture frame. I go, wow, this is cool. And I touch it.
3: Oh, no.
2: Falls apart and falls off the TV.
3: Oh, no.
2: And I was like, She's like, oh, yeah, they forgot to send me a couple of the pieces. It was just sort of dangling there.
3: Oh, nuts.
2: I'm like, well, open with that.
3: Oh, my goodness.
2: So then I feel horrible. I have to, like, reach behind the little, entertainment thing under
3: the TV
2: and get it. And anyway,
3: that's
2: so
3: rough.
2: Then I felt bad.
3: You should.
2: So fast forward now, it's the middle of the night, and our dog is kind of whining, and I realize neither of us let him out before bed. Mm. Shame on us. So it's 3 a.m. I know my alarm's going off in an hour, but I'm like, I gotta get this guy out. Right. So I take him out. Okay, fine. I come back. My wife rolls over. She's like, what was that? I was like, oh, it was Roscoe. He had to go out. She's like, oh, okay. And then I go, and I'm really sorry about the frame. And then she rolled over and didn't say anything. But I did feel really bad. But also, they had forgotten to send a couple pieces that are really supposed to lock it in place.
3: Is it broken or it's just fell?
2: It just fell, but then there's a little chip. So then I felt bad.
3: Yeah, well.
2: But then I would argue that it's the whole thing's a racket. So I don't know.
3: It might be a racket. Well, so is it the kind of thing where you can put some kind of like the Mona Lisa as a screensaver on your TV?
2: Exactly right. Exactly right.
3: And then
2: when
3: the TV's not on, it looks like, well, look at these fine art connoisseurs.
2: Yeah, they're like, wow, these people really like art.
3: Exactly.
2: And then you go,
3: eh,
2: that's just a TV. Yeah, I know, but...
3: I like that. I do feel like I've seen that somewhere. I couldn't tell you where, but I feel like I've seen that somewhere.
2: Yeah. So anyway, I felt bad, and I'm hoping that the Etsy person will send her what she's supposed to have.
3: I hope so.
2: To properly put it together.
3: That would be fair.
2: But it was like a surprise purchase that I was unaware of anyway.
3: Yeah.
2: And I did notice it fairly quickly. I don't know. Had I not seen the box, I think it would have been a couple of days. I'd be like, hey.
3: Something's different.
2: Yeah. What am I looking at?
3: Yeah, something's different here. Why is this different? Is this different?
2: Yeah, something's different.
3: Yeah.
2: Oh, my goodness. But that's what's happening at our house. But
3: that's
2: you told me you're gearing up because this Sox game now, you guys are going, right?
3: Yeah, on Wednesday we're going. And I'm really relieved at the time, which is 3 p.m. Because it could potentially have been earlier, but it's not, which is great. So that gives me time to leave here, go pick up my kids.
2: Come back.
3: Who may or may not have to be sick from school that day. I don't condone that, but for a postseason game, special rules apply. Yes. Go get them and then get back to the South side in time for, the game. The thing that worries me about stuff like that is like, even though I have parking and all that, and by the way, in case you're wondering, just like everybody else, I bought tickets on the internet.
2: Oh yeah.
3: The same day they went on sale, I bought tickets for that game and then potentially game one of the next series.
2: Oh, wow.
3: Not knowing if the games would happen.
2: Right. You never know.
3: Yeah, so we're going to be in the nosebleeds 500 section, but just want to be in the building, right?
2: Wow.
3: But if it had been too close to after work for me, I might have had some issues. I might have had to have an unofficial bring your two teenage sons to work day, whether anybody was ready for that or not. But as it is, I don't think I'm going to have to do that, which is great.
2: I'm almost a little bummed because I really thought about like this moment right now, 5:48 a.m. being like, hey, guys, what's up?
3: Yeah.
2: I hate that.
3: Yeah, they'd be sitting there wondering why they're up at 5:40 in the morning for the first time possibly ever.
2: What's up, El Waro?
3: What?
2: Explain that to me.
3: That's right. I don't remember what that was supposed to be. It was
2: some. Oh, my goodness.
3: Again, when you have teenage kids or even little kids at this point, they get stuff off of the internet and they just start repeating it and you don't know what they're talking about a lot of the time.
2: It's crazy.
3: Yeah.
2: And then all of a sudden I'm like, who said that? What is that offensive? Hang on, time out. What are you saying?
3: I didn't know either. Hold it was on. For me.
2: If I repeat that at work, will I get canceled? What did you just say?
3: I wouldn't take a chance.
2: Oh my goodness. We're going to look at the roads after Olivia Dean on the Morning Mix.

0: Olivia Dean right there. Good morning. Look who just walked in. It's Sarah Jindra.
1: Good morning.
0: From
1: Happy
0: WGN.
1: Friday.
0: Hi. You guys, that was Olivia Dean. This is not a joke. Yesterday, about 3 p.m., Whip, I got a text from our boss.
2: Okay.
0: He said, hey, tomorrow, do you have room in the show? Could you give these tickets away? And I said,
1: what?
0: I think we have room. Which tickets? He goes, oh, it's to see her.
3: Hey, this is Olivia Rodrigo, and you're listening to The Morning Mix on 101.9 The Mix.
0: Yeah, I was like, oh, we'll make room, sir.
1: Wow.
0: O-Rod.
1: What if your response was like,
0: I don't think so, boss.
4: Yeah, try somebody else.
0: Yeah. Yeah, what about Journey United Center?
4: Do you have any other stations you can give them to?
0: I don't think anybody wants those tickets,
1: right,
0: dude. So thanks for trying. That's right. After 7 o'clock this morning, Jonah, make note, because I'll forget. After 7 o'clock this morning, your shot at winning tickets to see Olivia Rodrigo, okay? That is coming your way today. These tickets are for the October 11th performance. I believe that's Sunday night at United Center, O-Rod and you. So get ready for that, okay? Oh, by the way, Sarah, no one calls her O-Rod but me. Not even us.
1: I'll take it.
0: Not even Nikki. Nikki's like, I'm not in on that one, dude. That's all you.
1: That's you, yeah. All right, we are off to a slow start already on the inbound trip of the Dan Ryan. We're seeing delays this morning, 63rd all the way up to Cermak. There's a serious crash on Cermak itself with everything blocked off between Canal and Lumber Street. So they also have closures on the Dan Ryan because of this. That's why you're seeing those big delays this morning on that northbound trip. Rest of the roadways here, Eden's inbound 15, same heading up to Lake Cook Road. Kennedy about 20 minutes in from the airport. It's now 28 out to O'Hare. On the Eisenhower, 30 minutes heading in from I-90, 32 on the outbound side. Stevenson, about 30 in from 355. On your outbound trip, 23 minutes. Inbound trip of the Ryan, again, you are messy this morning, so consider about 30 minutes northbound from 95th Street, southbound just 15. Out of the look of traffic on the Mix.
0: Fantastic. Up next, we're going into the newsroom with Sweet Whip.
4: Yeah, while you're going to want to do your due diligence before you send money to somebody on the internet saying they're going to cast a spell on your boyfriend.
1: Oh, jeez.
4: Yep.

0: Hey, R. We are too, Katie. Thank you so much. That's great. And what are you doing right now? What is it?
1: I'm wide awake.
0: Yeah, we got it the first time. 5:58. Thank you. We'll go to the newsroom now with Whip.
2: Is there a Halloween equivalent to the Grinch? Because it looks like that is who must have struck at a pumpkin farm in Capron, Illinois, which is near Rockford. Anyway, the owners of the Myers family farm say that thieves have stolen 95% of their unpicked pumpkin crop.
3: That's terrible.
2: Exactly.
0: How do you get away with that? That's like hundreds and hundreds of pumpkins, I would assume.
2: This is literally true, and only the orange pumpkins were taken, although they say they still have specialty pumpkins as well as various fruits and vegetables. Because of the theft, they'll be unable to offer pumpkin picking during their inaugural year as part of the Boone County Farm Stroll this weekend.
3: Makes me sad.
2: Yes, it should.
0: That's also got to be a massive part of their annual income as a business.
3: Yeah.
2: I would think so.
0: It's unbelievable.
2: They say pumpkin thefts have reportedly been impacting local farmers throughout the Poplar Grove and Capron areas. I know.
0: That's horrible.
2: Speechless.
0: Absolutely.
2: I definitely understand.
3: How does one pull that off? Yeah, you got a giant truck and you're like,
0: right,
3: let's get them all.
0: You're like chopping them all off the vine and throwing. That's crazy.
2: Huh. Yeah, somebody must know what they're doing.
0: Wow. For shame.
2: We don't, but they do.
3: Boo.
0: Yes, yeah,
3: boo,
0: we boo
3: exactly.
0: You.
3: Boo,
0: boo
3: you.
0: Yeah. Hey, if you're listening right now and you stole those pumpkins, turn us off.
3: Boo.
0: Yeah. You don't deserve this. Punks.
2: An Oak Lawn resident recently lost $4,150 to a website that promised to cast a spell on her boyfriend. The unidentified woman says the initial cost on what reports call an occult website was $300 for just the spell. That doesn't seem too bad, right? But then the real money came later when the male witch who was supposed to cast the spell requested extra cash in exchange for not telling the boyfriend that she was going to cast a spell or that he was going to cast a spell on the guy.
3: What?
0: Right? Also, right away, red flag. A male witch is a warlock. So if you don't even know should be talking to a warlock.
2: Right.
3: I love that you know that.
0: You guys don't know
3: that? I honestly didn't know there was a differentiation.
2: This is 2026. I don't know if things might have changed, Chris.
0: Oh,
2: I wouldn't be too confident on that before you really do a deep dive into what's going on the occult websites.
0: I apologize to the coven. In no way did I mean to offend. Yep. I will say my wife's friend was just telling me you can hire witches now.
2: Okay.
0: Online to cast spells on stuff. Like if you need a really great grade on your final, hire a witch. According to my friend, my wife's friend, I'm putting a space between, I don't know.
3: Yeah. Like, hey, I heard you do this thing. Can you do it for me and get me an A?
0: Yeah,
3: yes,
0: apparently. Yeah. That's what I'm told. Yeah, no problem. $1,300.
2: Yeah. Yeah.
3: Can we get into this game?
0: You want to be a witch?
3: Kinda.
0: I know enough about warlocks.
2: Right, yeah, the real scam part. So if this person just says, I'll cast the spell, give me however much money, and then do your thing, that's not the scam part. When they say, oh, I'm going to need more in order not to alert the potential spell receiver, that's when you probably should call the Better Business Bureau or somebody. So she wire transferred the extra money, thinking everything was cool, but then the woman reported the scam to the police after the spell failed. So she's like, I see the boyfriend. He still looks fine. I don't see him, twitching or whatever's supposed to happen.
0: Right.
2: You have a spell on you.
3: At some point, do you think the police are just like, that's kind of.
0: You have to learn on this one.
2: A little bit. All right, sports. We have a rough late night 6-0 loss for the Blackhawks in Utah. They're in Buffalo tomorrow, and then their home opener is next week. Game 1, best of 5 American League Division Series with the White Sox and the Guardians in Cleveland tomorrow. It's a first pitch at noon for Game 1. Then Game 2 is Monday afternoon out there again. And the first home game is here at the Rate on Wednesday at 3 p.m. Northwestern opens its new stadium tonight, Ryan Field, with the Wildcats against Penn State in Evanston. Speaking of new stadiums, J.B. Pritzker, governor of Illinois, met with NFL commissioner Roger Goodell. You get the heavy hitters. Those boys, they got some big money.
0: Watch out.
2: It's a big money room.
0: Probably a good lunch.
2: That's a big money room. And some state leaders and Bears people in Chicago yesterday regarding the whole new stadium thing. Yep. Also, the Bears are playing on Sunday against the Jets. Mixed weather, cloudy, then clearing with a high in the low 60s. Then tomorrow, it's sunny with a high in the upper 60s. And Sunday, sunny and a high in the low 70s. Right now, 55 with your mixed news update, 602.
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0: That's some Friday music right there. Good morning, 53 degrees, 606. Up next, we're going to find out, with all the stuff that we all hate, what do we all love next in the Morning Mix?
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0: 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It's Chris, Nikki, and Whip in the morning on the mix. 53 degrees and 6:11.
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0: It's Friday. We're feeling good around here, right?
13: Yes.
14: So good.
0: Sorry, Whip's face looked like, is it Friday?
14: No, no. I'm all thrown off.
0: Okay. Here's what throws me off. I'm saying this in all sincerity. Sarah Ginger from Spotlight Chicago is in studio with us.
14: Yes.
0: Sarah's going to be here for a couple of weeks while Nikki's at home recovering from surgery. Nikki's doing great. But we have WGN on in here. And so multiple times a morning, you'll be on the TV doing like a promo. Like,
14: it is incredible They show you all the time.
13: You can't get rid of me.
0: Yeah. Yeah. Is that in your contract?
13: As much as you try.
0: I would love if we're in here. We throw like commercials on and all of a sudden you just hear like, hey guys, it's Sarah. Like, wait, what's going on? You're infiltrated everywhere.
14: Wouldn't be surprised.
13: I'm in your nightmares.
0: I think Sarah falls into this category, much like Nikki does. Things everybody loves.
13: Hey-o.
0: I've never heard anybody say a bad thing about you.
13: Oh, I get the emails. Yeah.
0: Oh, do you? Okay, great. We'll keep them.
13: Yeah.
0: There's a lot of stuff I've noticed, certainly on the internet. We're all very eager to say, that sucks. This blows. You blow. I mean, look, Green Bay, obviously.
14: Yeah.
0: Obvious.
14: They need to hear it.
0: They need it.
14: Yeah.
0: But what are the things we all love? Optimism, people. It's a beautiful thing.
13: Yes.
0: What are things everyone agrees on? No one's going to walk in and be like, disagree. Hard disagree. I don't like Tom Hanks. I've never heard anybody say that.
13: No.
0: Who would say that?
14: Not really. No, never heard anyone.
0: You text us now at 312-233-1019. What are the things everyone loves? Example, clean bed sheets.
13: Oh,
0: you know, like you take that night shower and then you get like you're clean. The sheets are clean. Oh, man.
13: Oh.
0: You don't even want to look at your partner because you're like, we can't sully these. These are so good. Oh, my goodness. 312-233-1019. You text us. What are the things we all love?
15: I could

0: Olivia Dean, gotta love that, right? There are too many things to hate in the world. What can we all just love together? That's what we're doing. Good morning. It's Chris, Nikki, and Whip in the Morning on the Mix. 6:16, 53 degrees. We can all agree on this stuff, so let's find out. You texted 708 bacon. Yeah, right?
1: We got a bacon hater. I've never met one of those.
2: I love the smell of bacon.
0: Yeah,
2: I just don't like it, and it's like crispy and crunchy and.
0: All right, rephrase.
2: Okay,
0: the smell of bacon.
2: Yes.
0: Okay, there we go.
2: On the same page.
0: Thank you, Your Honor.
1: Okay.
0: Terry, the mix. You guys make me happy. Thank you. We'll take it.
1: Wow.
0: I'm not ashamed to read it aloud. That's fine by me.
3: Love it. It makes me feel swelled with
0: pride. Nice, right?
3: Yeah.
0: 630, a day off.
2: Yes.
0: You do like that. I would also throw in there, when you don't even realize you have a day off coming up, you know, once in a while, you're like, Memorial Day's next week. Whoa, all right.
2: Yeah.
0: You know what I mean?
2: Oh, that is nice.
0: I like that. Whew. Let's see here. New socks, 708.
2: Ooh.
0: New socks are nice.
2: Yeah.
0: You ever put on new socks and then you realize what bad shape your existing socks are in? You know what I mean? You put them on and you're like, these have cushion. Oh, my God.
1: These are all great points.
0: Yeah. What are things we all love? Wide open roadways, 847. Yeah.
2: Heck yeah.
0: Mm-hmm. Although then Sarah wouldn't have much to do.
2: Yeah.

0: dear God.
1: Then they're laughing at your misfortune.
0: Yeah, right. Yeah, it's fun.
1: You're right.
0: 3-ply toilet paper, 708. Yeah, it's like using a pillow.
2: There's nothing worse than when you go from using the 3-ply to then having the 1-ply where you're like, oh, no.
0: Back to the public outhouse. Like, oh, yes. God. Rather be in prison. A rainy day nap, 219. Things we all love.
2: Yeah.
0: That is nice.
1: I think my cat texted that in. What she spent the entire day doing yesterday.
0: Rexy's got your phone.
1: Oh, yeah.
0: Warm clothes out of the dryer. I'd add to that, ... on a cold morning. You know when you're cold and you take your warm clothes out, you put like a hoodie on out of the dryer?
2: Oh
0: baby. 630, things we all love. The very first potato chip fresh out the bag.
2: Oh, yeah, I never thought about that, but yeah.
0: I really enjoy the bag of chips while putting away the rest of the groceries. Like, you've taken that out of the top, you've opened it on the kitchen table, and then you have a couple, and you're like, all right, and then you put the cold stuff away, and then you have a couple more, and you put the cereal away, a couple more, you know what I'm saying?
2: I've never done the chip thing, but the french fries on the way home.
0: Oh, yeah.
2: Definitely. You gotta eat the fries. The fries are way better on the way home.
0: A dad I know, I won't give his name away, but he likes to do the ride home pizza. So when they order pizza for the family, he doesn't tell everybody, but he gets one extra small one for himself.
1: Oh.
0: And he eats it on the way home. Another move is you order the pizza and then you say, oh yeah, it's gonna be ready at 7, even though you know it's gonna be ready at 7:30. So then you leave the house and you go to a bar across the street and you have a beer.
1: Oh.
0: Then you go get the pizza and then you go home.
2: Huh.
0: I'm just, these are ideas people have shown me along the way.
2: Yeah.
0: I'm here to share things we all love. 847 said, I love the Green Bay Packers. I'm so sorry. You have to, I'm going to have to delete your number. I got to delete your number. First scoop out of a fresh jar of peanut butter. That one's nice. Santa Claus. Yeah.
2: Yeah.
0: A good sale. Absolutely.
2: Sure.
0: Let's see here. October baseball. Yes, White Sox fans for sure, right?
1: The feeling in the air, the crispness.
0: Man, when that grocery bill's under $100, thank you, Aldi, 847.
2: Yes.
0: And then two back-to-back, 219, the first parking spot in the lot, and 773 calls that rock star parking.
2: I love that. When get that VIP spot.
0: Yes. You're the first one after the handicap spots when you're like, hello, regular people.
2: You just know you're going to have a great day.
0: Absolutely. These are the things we all love. We don't love traffic, but we'll tell you how it is next on The Mix.

0: Good morning. It's Chris, Nikki, and Whip in the morning on the mix. 625, still about 53 degrees. We got to get our first look, or no, a second, our next look at what's happening on the roads with Sarah.
1: Who is counting? Truly.
0: Yeah, I don't know, man. Yeah.
2: All right.
0: Yeah. My buddy says drinkers don't count and counters don't drink. We're not drinking that I know of, but something to keep in mind.
2: He's a smart man.
0: Yeah. You know what's funny about it? Doesn't make any sense. Nobody does. It's like, what does that even mean, dude?
1: Counters don't drink.
0: Yeah. Okay. I don't know.
2: You don't think about it. You just drink again.
0: There you go.
2: Yeah. All right. So Dan Ryan is where it's really messy this morning. That northbound trip pretty much slow from 51st now all the way in. Got some scattered delays. Had an earlier crash right around 31st Street. That is still slowing things down. Southbound trip is slowing as well. Heading into that point, even I-55 getting tight into the Dan Ryan this morning. So with that said, let's go through those travel times, starting with the Edens, 15 minutes in both directions. Kennedy coming in from O'Hare, 26. It's about 30 minutes heading outbound. On the Eisenhower, in from I-90, you're at 34, 32 heading on the reverse trip. Stevenson, 32 coming inbound. Again, pretty tight heading into the Dan Ryan, just 25 on the outbound side. Dan Ryan expected to be about 30 minutes northbound from 95th Street. Southbound is still delay free. 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Let's look at traffic.
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0: Hey, good morning. It's Chris, Nikki, and Whip in the Morning on The Mix, 6:32. And coming up next weekend, I'm really excited. I'm going to be hanging out at Chick-fil-A in Homewood from 11 to 1, okay? So come say hi. Come and hang out. It's going to be a lot of fun. I'll be at Chick-fil-A Homewood next Saturday, okay? So we're going to be out there on October 10th from 11 to 1. We're raising money in the fight against breast cancer. So I'm going to give the first 100 people that show up free chicken sandwich and a free drink. So we'll take care of your lunch, right?
2: Okay.
0: First 100 people. But Chick-fil-A has jumped in this year with Cookies for a Cause. At any Chicago area Chick-fil-A, when you purchase one or more chocolate chunk cookies, a portion of those proceeds benefit our Men Wear Pink campaign with the Men of the Mix. How cool is that? So thank you to Chick-fil-A. We're so grateful. That's right. So during the week of October 5th, you pop into a Chick-fil-A, buy a chocolate chunk cookie, and boom, a portion of the proceeds benefit Men of the Mix. And I've been told that we're going to bring some to you guys over at WGN on Monday.
2: Get out of here.
0: Yeah, what cookies for us?
2: What?
0: Yeah.
2: This is great news.
0: So we're really excited. But come say hi next weekend, all right? Mark your calendar now. Saturday, October 10th, 11 to 1 at Chick-fil-A Homewood. Thank you to Chick-fil-A for being such great partners with our Men Wear Pink campaign. We're so grateful. You can make that donation. We're also going to give away concert tickets every 15 minutes that day. It's going to be great. I'll be live on the air here. So come say hi next Saturday, October 10th, Chick-fil-A Homewood, 11 to 1. And get those cookies for a cause. Right now, we're going to go to the newsroom with a man who I've never seen say no to a cookie.
22: Never.
0: Because you can't.
22: You can't.
0: You can't. You shouldn't. You shouldn't. It'd be a shame. It's Whip.
22: I'll tell you in a second why you should have those chocolate chunk cookies for breakfast, because I heard the word chocolate.
0: Yes,
22: this is brought to you by Bankston's Fall Festival. 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According to House of Wellness magazine, folks, they are recommending people eat chocolate for breakfast.
0: Let's go.
22: Why?
2: Okay.
22: Because it is good for the skin. They did not specify that you should rub it into your skin, but I don't think they would object to that either. The chocolate's flavanols support healthy circulation and protect your skin from environmental stressors. Minerals, magnesium, and iron boost overall well-being. Cocoa also contains beneficial antioxidants. And as always, Dark chocolate is better, but according to Google, because I checked, there are also flavonoids in milk chocolate, just not as many.
1: And how much can I eat? A lot of it?
22: The more the better.
1: Is that right?
22: Yes, especially in cookie form. And when the word chunk is involved,
2: yeah,
22: eat 10 of them.
2: We are going to be glowing on Monday. Our skin is going to look amazing.
1: I can't wait.
2: Like, what have you been doing? What's your new routine? Chocolate chunk cookies. Yeah. It's all the rage.
22: It's
2: all
22: so true.
2: The Insta kids are doing it.
22: House of Wellness magazine does not lie.
1: No.
22: It's right there in their name. Wellness. It's not House of Badness.
1: No. It's not like Tent of Wellness either.
22: It's not House of Unhealthiness.
1: No, it's a whole ass house.
2: House of Poor Decisions.
1: That's where I live.
22: House of Feeling Like Crap. No, no one would buy that. All right, movies out this weekend include Verity with Dakota Johnson, Anne Hathaway, and Josh Hartnett. Looks scary.
1: Can I tell you a fun fact?
22: I would love it.
1: The woman who cuts my hair, very excited about this movie.
22: That's such a fun fact.
1: She's like, did you read the book Verity? I'm like, me? No. the book is amazing. I was like, oh, wow. You know, they're making a movie. Oh, I know. I can't wait. I'm like, oh, okay. Oh. And I've watched the trailer for the movie. It looks like a lot of humping and bumping in this thing.
22: And frightening things.
1: Yeah, like scary but sultry. Like in the middle of them doing it, one of them pops out. Like, something's going on.
22: Yeah.
1: I don't know what's happening.
2: Okay.
1: Yeah. It
22: looks a little like maybe a love triangle. Someone's mad at someone else. I don't know.
1: And Josh Hartnett's in the middle like, hey. I'll take it. So that's all we know about Verity.
22: All right, this seems different than that. Something called Buddy the Sing-Along Version, which is an R-rated horror comedy about a painfully cheery kids show whose orange unicorn host turns sinister when one child won't play along. Voiced by Keegan-Michael Key.
1: Also starring Topher Grace, Clint Howard is in this one.
22: So, okay.
1: It originally came out in January.
22: Yeah.
1: And now they're re-releasing it with this sing-along.
22: Ah.
1: So, Sarah, are you taking the kids?
2: This sounds horrifying.
1: Yeah. What are they, 10 and 7?
2: Yeah, they could.
22: They'll love it.
2: Yeah.
22: We missed this the first time around, apparently. I didn't even hear of this.
1: Yeah, I probably for good reason.
22: Yeah. All right, and then there is A Digger with Tom Cruise, and that just looks weird.
1: It does.
22: Well, we'll see. But somebody will see.
1: There's a lot of Oscar buzz about about him.
22: Weird place for Oscars. They like that.
1: They do.
22: Yeah.
1: But now they're saying like, well, it's not going to make a ton of money, but that's okay. We know that.
22: Well, now
1: we're ahead of that. Don't worry.
2: Right. They did it because they had a vision.
1: They did. Well, that's right. Alejandro Iñárritu is the guy who made it.
22: Okay.
1: And he made like Gravity and all these other.
22: Made Gravity? Yeah. That's a huge accomplishment. That has had a large impact
2: on all of us. How did he do it?
1: All right, happy Friday.
22: Yeah, there is a little bit of a difference on Friday, Sarah. We don't know why. Yeah, it's just in the air.
2: I'm in.
1: I don't know. Yeah. It might be the pills.
22: It might be. All right, if you're listening on the live stream right now, then you are registering your account potentially on WTMX.com or our free Mix app. Perhaps you are Michelle in Chicago. You might be Susan, who is in Lockport this morning. Also, Jolie is in Haynesville. Kim in Lake Villa. We have Gloria in Schererville, Kathleen in Romeoville, and Nick, who is in Jacksonville, Florida.
1: Hey!
22: Like the big Jacksonville.
1: Yeah, where the Jaguars are.
22: Checking us out right now. Everybody and so many more checking us out with the registered accounts could win some great stuff.
1: I'm just going to drop the star power waiting for you right now on the free Mix app, okay? Stella Lefty, win your tickets to see her. Jonas Brothers, all three of them, get your tickets to go see them. They're all going to be there. Shaboozy, win your tickets to see him. Just added, get your tickets to see Chelsea Handler live at the Genesee Theater.
22: Okay.
1: All right. So if you don't want to come into the city, we'll take care of you. Go for it. Genesee Theater. Get those tickets. She's going to be there Thursday, October 8th. That's a week away.
22: Yeah.
1: Yeah. So get those tickets. Also, get all of the information on how you're going to win your Harry Styles tickets starting Monday with your Harry Styles code words. Make sure your app is locked, loaded, signed in. We're going to give you code words every hour at 8, 10, 12, 2, and 5. Enter the code word. You could win tickets to see Harry Styles live at Soldier Field next spring. Okay?
22: Okay.
1: Late spring, early, you know, May 28th.
22: We get it.
1: You know?
22: Yeah.
1: Thank you, sir.
2: Semantics.
22: Right? That's exactly right. All right. Rough night for the Blackhawks. They're 0-2 now. They lost 6-0 in Utah. Yeesh. They're at Buffalo tomorrow. Game one of the best five American League division series with the Sox and the Guardians in Cleveland is a noon first pitch tomorrow. Don't go about your Saturday thinking like, oh, I can't wait till tonight for this series to start, and then you missed it. It's at noon. And then game two is Monday afternoon, and then game three is here at the Rate on Wednesday at 3 o'clock. Northwestern opens their new stadium tonight. Ryan Field, highly touted, expensive new stadium, but it's supposed to be beautiful. So they'll play Penn State.
1: Does anybody named Ryan get in free?
2: Yeah, like, they said that. They announced that.
1: Is that a real thing?
2: No, I'm just kidding.
1: Oh, my goodness.
2: What if they did, though?
1: My friend Ryan went to Northwestern.
22: Oh,
1: he should definitely get in free.
22: Yeah.
2: No, he just gets to be happy that his name is Ryan.
1: I guess.
2: That's it.
22: I think he should get his own suite.
1: That's what I'm saying.
22: For free with all his friends and family.
1: His deal.
22: That's what I think.
2: They're like, no, there is absolutely no promotion for that.
1: I would love tomorrow if someone shows up. They're like, the mix, I'm Ryan. Yeah.
22: That's what they said. I heard it.
1: What are you talking about?
2: You don't have my suite ready?
22: Governor of Illinois is J.B. Pritzker. We bring that up only so that you remember who he is when we tell you that he met with the NFL commissioner, Roger Goodell, and some other state leaders and Bearsy people yesterday in Chicago regarding the whole Bears Stadium thing. Some people still surprised that Illinois is still in play, although if you read between the lines on anything, they've never committed to anything, but they use language which makes it sound like they do.
1: So there you have it.
22: Yeah, so there you have it. Oh, Bears and Jets on Sunday. Mixed weather, cloudy, then clearing with a high in the low 60s. Then tomorrow it's sunny, high in the upper 60s. And on Sunday, sunny and a high in the low 70s. Right now, 53 with your mixed news update at 640.
1: We're going to get you all set to win Nikki's $1,000 Minute by warming you up. Evelyn played yesterday. We'll see how she did next on the Morning Mix.

0: Doja Cat right there. Win tickets to see her coming your way at 8:20 this morning. At 8:10 every day, we give you the shot at winning $1,000. It's Nikki's $1,000 Minute. Let's get you warmed up right now. See how you can do. Evelyn played yesterday. Let's see how many you get right now on the Morning Mix.
1: All right, Evelyn, let's get into it.
0: Here we go. 3, 2, 1, go.
2: Beaches in California are on what ocean?
3: Half.
2: In the world of mail and packages, what does USPS stand for?
3: United States Postal Service.
2: One of the area's leading animal shelters is the Anti-What Society?
3: Cruelty Society.
2: Who was the governor of Illinois from 2003 to 2009?
3: Pass.
2: Spell broccoli.
3: B-R-O-C-O-L-L-I.
2: How many eyes does an octopus have?
3: One.
2: What is the official state animal of Illinois?
3: Pass.
2: What artist had a huge hit in 1999 with Mambo No. 5?
3: Pass.
2: What's 9 times 7?
3: 63.
0: Time! Time! At the buzzer!
2: Man!
0: You got 63 there. So, 3 correct, but a bunch of passes. So, let's go back through these, okay, Evelyn?
3: Okay.
0: Okay, here we go. You pass on this one. I know you know it. I do the same thing. I'm like, which one is it?
2: Yeah.
0: Beaches in California are on what ocean?
3: If I get, I know I'm going to get this wrong. My husband's going to kill me.
0: No, well, we won't let that happen.
2: Yeah, just take a shot.
3: Atlantic.
0: Okay, try the other one.
3: Pacific.
0: That's hey, the there one. You go. You got that one. There you go.
2: Grand Ocean
3: That's
2: Pacific.
3: Time zone, isn't it?
2: Yeah, Pacific time zone.
0: Right.
2: That's correct.
0: Yeah. Okay, what does USPS stand for? Yes, United States Postal Service. Way to go. One of the area's leading animal shelters is the Anti-Cruelty Society. Very good. That is correct. All right, I think you know this one. I heard you thinking on it. Who was the governor of Illinois from 03 to 09?
2: Think hair.
0: And jail.
3: Rod Blagojevich.
0: Spell broccoli. Okay, I'm going to be honest with you, Evelyn. You did exactly what I do every single time. And when I saw this question, I said, oh, no. You gave it 2 L's. It's 2 C's, 1 L.
3: You know, and I'm better than that because I'm like, I eat this all the time. I should know exactly
2: right.
3: How to spell it.
2: Eating it all the time is better for you than knowing how to spell it. Much more useful in life.
0: How many eyes does an octopus have? You went with 1, but we were looking for 2. 2 eyes. All right, what is the official state animal of Illinois? Any idea?
3: You know what? I'm drawing a total blank on this.
0: Okay.
2: The white
3: deer?
2: The white-tailed deer.
0: There you
2: exactly.
0: go.
2: Exactly.
0: If you had gone, oh, deer, I would have taken it. I would have taken it. What artist had a huge hit in 99 with Mambo No. 5? Any guess?
3: And I'm singing it in my head.
0: I know.
3: Head.
0: I don't think he says Evelyn. Does he say Evelyn? All right, we're looking for Lou Bega. Lou Bega.
3: Oh, yeah.
0: And what's 9 times 7? It's 63. Way to go, Evelyn. You had a handful of correct ones and a bunch of passes. But boy, that was great. Way to go.
3: Thank you so much.
0: Yeah.
3: That was fun.
2: It was a good time talking to you, Evelyn.
0: And you tell that husband you know where the Pacific Ocean is, okay?
3: I sure will. Appreciate your time, guys. Thank you so much.
0: Oh, you bet. You're a lot of fun. Have a great day, Evelyn. That's Nikki's $1,000 Minute. 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

0: Good morning. It's Chris, Nikki, and Whip in the morning on the mix. 6:51, 53 degrees. 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
1: All right. Thanks for that plug.
0: I got the email from your agent.
1: I wish I had one. All right, Eden's right now. Looks great. No delays in either direction.
0: We'll
1: Kennedy, as you're coming in from...
2: Very small percentage we take. Very small.
1: 25, is that too much? Yeah. 25%?
0: Yeah. When you look at it,
2: we can do it for 22.
0: Yeah, that's fine.
1: Sold. Okay, back to the Kennedy. Coming in from O'Hare, you were at 40 minutes. The outbound trip, 32 to get you out to the airport. Eisenhower, 42 coming in from I-90. It's 38 minutes heading outbound. And the inbound Stevenson, 355 to Lakeshore Drive, 37 minutes. Outbound looking good. 27 heading all the way out to 355. Dan Ryan, about 28 minutes northbound from 95th Street. No issues as you're heading southbound. A couple of suburban crashes to watch out for. One in Grays Lake, Route 83 southbound just before Peterson. Also in Gurnee, you've got one on Grand Avenue, 132, just past Milwaukee. Have a look at traffic on the mix.
0: We got Nikki's Deep Dish coming your way next. And one major band is celebrating a massive milestone. It's where they chose to celebrate it that's going to surprise you. Plus, we got a YouTuber making deals next on the mix. Alabama.

0: Good morning. It's Chris, Nikki, and Whip in the Morning on the Mix. 6:56, 53 degrees.
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0: We got a YouTuber making a big deal, one Hollywood star outing another, and a big old band celebrating a big moment in their career. We're going to get started with the YouTuber. So, if you are a fan of Shark Tank, you might have noticed Mr. Beast was on Shark Tank.
2: Okay.
0: Now, your kids are a Mr. Beast fan at a
2: Yeah, they've
0: point,
2: been
0: right?
2: on Mr. Beast for a very, very long okay. time. He likes to give away money. That's his
0: right.
2: thing.
0: Sarah, do you guys watch Mr. Beast?
3: Oh, our kids love Mr. Beast.
0: He was a guest, and he made an investment. So, spoiler alert, if you were planning on TiVoing Shark Tank, spoiler alert for Mr. Beast's episode, he struck a deal of $600,000 investing in an unboxing company called Fun Delivered. So he did the deal with Lori Greiner. She's the QVC woman.
2: Yeah.
3: Wait, so he was pitching something?
0: No, he was the shark.
3: He was a guest shark.
0: Yeah, okay. They pitched him, and he said, I'll give you $600,000 along with her.
2: Yeah.
0: So they did, and he gets a 24% equity split between the two of them. So he gets 12%. So there you go. Look at that. Mr. Beast making deals.
3: Wow. Yeah, you know, tank. You got to have money to make money. That's the thing.
0: Isn't that what it is?
3: Darn it.
0: You know so who says true. That? People like Mr. Beast.
3: Yeah.
2: That's true.
0: We got one celeb outing another. Andrew Garfield. You know him. Andrew Garfield was Spider-Man. He was in Social Network. He's just Andrew Garfield. A lot of people don't realize he's English. He's not American.
2: Really?
0: When you see him just talk, you're like, what? So, he was on Amy Poehler's Good Hang podcast. They started talking about movies he's done over the years, and they were talking about Robert Redford, who directed a film Andrew was in.
3: Okay.
0: And Andrew offhand referenced that Robert was 4 hours late.
2: Oh.
0: Which now the tabloids and the Hollywood rags have taken and turned into some big story that Robert Redford, who just passed away last year.
2: Not here to defend himself.
0: Right. Was always late.
3: Oh,
0: he's always late. But when you listen to the actual audio, though, it's not all that dramatic.
4: He's still dressed like he was in his 20s with the double denim. And he wasn't aware that he was late. He was just like on his own Redford time.
3: Mm-hmm. Yeah.
4: And he was famously late. I'm not like telling tales out of school.
3: Sure.
4: He was like a famously late.
5: Well, awesome. God is fair. I mean, you know, like, he's so handsome. Like, there's going to be something wrong with him.
0: Right? You can't just be all that handsome. So, you can hear Andrew's kind of like, it was no big deal. But then they take it, they make it a big deal, and it's not. So, Robert Redford, was he late? Sure. Was he great? Yeah.
3: Late and great, baby.
0: Late and great, right? Always late, but worth the wait.
2: Now he's late in two ways.
0: There you go. And finally, a big band celebrated an anniversary. If I said to you guys, what anniversary as a band did U2 just celebrate?
3: Oh, geez.
0: How many years of U2, Sarah Gindra, would you say?
3: 40?
0: Okay. Whip?
2: I know they were already popular more than 40 years ago, so based on that, I'm going to go 50.
0: 50 is exactly right.
3: Wow.
0: So how did they celebrate? They went back to the school where they first met and performed at Mount Temple Comprehensive School.
3: Awesome.
0: They did a 6-song set for about 1,000 of the current students with songs peppered throughout their career, including some new ones because they got a new album coming.
2: Of course.
0: They sang I Will Follow, Vertigo, Beautiful Day, Out of Control, Silencio, which is the live debut of one of their new songs, One, and they closed with or Without You. It was all summed up in the way Bono said, what a great 50th anniversary. Thanks for showing up. I suppose you'd nowhere else to go because, you know, the kids are in school.
2: Yeah. And then they said, my grandparents love you.
0: Yeah. They said that they wanted me to come with or without them.
3: Hey-o.
0: You know where they live, too. The streets have no name.
2: I like that.
0: Man, he's here all day. This has been a slice of Nikki's Deep Dish.
1: Get more of Nikki's Deep Dish all day at WTMX.com.
0: Up next, we're going into the newsroom with Whip.
2: Yeah, if you stole pumpkins, we're on the lookout for you.
0: Oh.

0: Good morning. That's the Biebs right there. Hey, here we are. Good morning. It's the Morning Mix. Chris, Nikki, and Whip in the morning on the mix. I already said good morning. Why do you keep saying it? Sarah Gindra's here from WGN as Nikki is at home recovering. Nikki's doing well. Got some texts from her yesterday. Plenty of F words. So, you know, she's back to normal.
1: Good.
0: It's a good thing.
2: She's okay.
0: Yeah, we had a meeting canceled here at work, and she texted, "You lucky effers."
1: Right.
0: You're not wrong. You're not wrong.
1: I can't blame her for that.
0: I absolutely.
1: Being annoyed that when she's not here, the meeting
0: gets canceled.
1: Right. I don't blame her for that.
0: And you know when she comes back, they're going to be like, "Hey, we got to catch up. So let's double these up."
1: Yeah.
0: We're going to go back to back.
2: Meetings every day. Yeah. Nikki's back. Woo!
0: Oh, my goodness. Let's take it to the newsroom with Whip.
1: Hey, do you live within 50 miles of Chicago and have a gigantic tree in your yard? Well, your tree could become the next official Christmas tree in downtown Chicago. The city is taking applications now, but just know there's a lot of stuff that goes along with this, okay? It has to be, in their words, a sturdy tree.
0: Okay. Oh.
1: Like a fir or a spruce, not a pine.
2: Oh.
1: A pine,
3: what
1: I guess,
3: you think
1: is
3: you're going to put a tree that
1: that's
3: big?
1: Right.
3: Bend over and I'll show you.
0: There you go.
1: That's right. You must apply by October 23rd and include not only your name, address, and contact info, but a brief description of why your tree should be the tree. It's like a college essay.
0: It's got to be the one, right?
2: Wow, you got to sell it.
1: Yeah, and a close-up and far-away photo of said tree. I kid you not. This is serious.
2: I feel like we should start a tree Tinder for this.
0: Tree
2: like,
0: Tinder?
2: We're going to do close-up shots. We're going to do far away. You tell me why I should date you, tree.
0: Yeah, show us your tree holding a fish.
1: Great idea.
0: Not bad.
1: All right,
4: who knows? This jubilation could change my entire outlook on life.
5: Yippee-ki-yay, mother.
4: Look what you've done to my tree.
1: Yes. So go right ahead and just email Mayor Brandon Johnson directly with your tree stuff. And
0: what is he at? BrandonJohnson@hotmail.com.
2: Hotmail.
1: He'll take care of you.
2: Why am I getting all these tree emails? What's happening?
1: All right, speaking of the holidays, is
0: fun to have the Christmas tab open for a little while.
1: It is. You know? Oh, it's going to be handy for the next few months.
6: What you did, you little jerk.
1: Yeah.
0: Sorry. Brought it up. My bad.
1: Speaking of the holidays, is there a Halloween equivalent to the Grinch? Because it looks like that's who's... I should have warned you on that. You could have got your mean one, Mr. Grinch. It looks like that's who struck a pumpkin farm in Capron, Illinois, near Rockford. The owners of the Myers family farm say that thieves stole 95% of their unpicked pumpkin crop. Only the orange pumpkins were taken, although they still have some other fruits and vegetables, specialty pumpkins. I'm sure a decent gourd selection, but because of the thefts, they'll be unable to offer pumpkin picking during their inaugural year as part of the Boone County Farm Stroll this weekend. Pumpkin thefts have reportedly been impacting local farmers throughout the Poplar Grove and Capron areas. Finally, here's a way to guarantee that you'll be up if you go to Vegas, up money-wise.
0: Yeah.
1: Casino.org says they're hiring one person to visit and rate Las Vegas buffets this Halloween season.
2: What a job.
1: The buffets in question are rumored to be haunted and have spooky stories that go along with them. So you know what they're calling them?
0: What?
1: Boo-fays.
2: Hey-o. Love.
1: So
2: yes.
1: maybe this will be a good second prize if your tree doesn't win the Chicago Christmas tree contest. You can apply for this, and if you win, you get food, portions, desserts, prices, special prices, I guess. No, you'll score the food, portions, desserts, prices, and atmosphere. You're going to rate the buffet and choose the top one. The winner will be selected at random, and you're going to get a round trip paid for trip to Vegas and weekend accommodations and $5,000.
0: I mean, you're going to be busting out of your pants, right? If you eat that much food,
2: you have to try everything.
1: Yes. All right. Again, this
0: you
1: one,
0: you got to try it all.
1: You're chosen at random, so you don't have to earn, you don't have to write an essay about why you're the best buffet person.
0: Oh,
1: this is just you're chosen at random. So apply and good luck to you.
2: All right.
0: Sarah's on it right now.
1: Yeah. No, why not? A rough late night 6-0 loss for the Blackhawks in Utah last night. They're in Buffalo tomorrow. Game one of the best of five American League Division Series with the White Sox and the Guardians in Cleveland. A first pitch at noon tomorrow in Cleveland, which is Taylor Swift's new home. I wonder if she'll be at the game.
0: I doubt it.
1: I very seriously doubt it. I think Travis Kelce has gone to Guardians games before, though.
0: I'm not saying now.
1: I think in the past, I feel like we've seen him.
0: For sure.
2: Telling me there's a chance.
0: Oh, you never know.
1: Never know. Game two is Monday, and the first home game is here at the Rate on Wednesday at 3 o'clock. Northwestern opens their new stadium tonight, Ryan Field. Bears had some discussions in Illinois about the new Bears stadium. What new on that? And the Bears host the Jets at Soldier Field on Sunday. We don't know who the starting quarterback is going to be, but Ben Johnson, the coach, does. Mixed weather. Cloudy, clearing, high, low 60s. Tomorrow, sunny, high, upper 60s. Sunday, sunny, high, low 70s. And right now, 56 with your Mixed News update at 7:08.
0: We've got your Chicago confession coming up next with Maddie. Maddie happened to bump into one of her exes. It's what happened next that has her a little concerned on the Morning Mix.
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1: Hey, good morning. It's Chris, Nikki, and Whip in the morning on The Mix. Time for our Chicago Confession today. We've got Maddie here. Hi, Maddie. Good morning.
2: Hi, good morning.
1: Hey, this is interesting. This sounds like something that happens in like a TV show, but it happened to you in real life. So what's been going on with your ex?
2: Yeah, I bumped into my college ex-boyfriend at a Target, and now he's texting me nonstop.
1: Okay.
3: Okay.
2: You know, we broke up like 15 years ago. Like, I've even unfriended him on Facebook back then and just like haven't kept up with him at all.
1: Yeah.
2: But apparently he tells me he just got divorced, moved into his own place, same neighborhood as me.
1: Gotcha.
2: We ended up exchanging numbers. I didn't really think much of it at the time. And I guess just, you know, he got really excited because, you know, he's freshly single. I don't know. And I do text back, but like, because it's nice to catch up, you know,
1: just
2: catch each other up on where we've been. But now my husband has caught wind of it because we have an iPad. And so he's been seeing the messages and not too happy, like really upset. I'm texting my ex so much and wants to know, like, is there something going on? What's going on?
1: Are they romantic texts? Like, are you guys flirty? Or
2: no.
1: Is it really just like, oh, yeah, I worked here and then I got married. It didn't work out. Is that kind of what it is?
2: Yeah, I feel like it's super casual.
1: Okay.
3: Well, what do you think the guy thinks?
2: As in my ex?
1: Yeah, right.
3: Yeah.
2: I mean, I don't know. It's just he did have to mention that he's recently divorced, you know? So that kind of tipped me off a little bit.
3: Mm-hmm.
2: But it's more like I wasn't even thinking about it until my husband said something, you know?
1: Has either of you suggested, like, hanging out, spending time together, meeting up for coffee at all in this text thread?
2: Yeah, I think that's passed. Yeah.
1: Okay.
3: Okay. And is your husband going to be involved in that? Like, hey, meet my old friend.
1: Yeah.
2: I mean, I'm totally cool with it if he is.
1: Interesting.
3: But was that part of the conversation that you guys had already had, or it was just like basically supposed to be you two?
2: I mean, I don't think he actively thought to say like, hey, like also like bring your husband. I would love to meet him. Blah blah blah blah.
1: Yeah.
2: So just kind of
1: right.
3: Oh, just. Just to be totally clear, I want to make sure. Does this ex know that you're married? Did you make that clear?
2: Okay.
1: Yeah. Okay.
2: Yes.
1: Okay.
2: No, I'm open about it. I wear a ring. It's,
1: Wow. Well, 312-233-1019. Maddie is in a little bit of a text issue here. Back and forth with her ex-boyfriend. Her husband's now caught in wind of it. Is Maddie in the wrong here, or is her husband overreacting? 312-233-1019. We're going to find out what you think next on The Morning Mix.

0: Well, good morning. It's 7:20. It's the Morning Mix, and we got a real juicy confession here today with Maddie. So Maddie bumps into her high school ex. Or sorry, her college ex. I'm sorry. College ex-boyfriend.
1: Okay.
0: So they bump into each other, and now they've been texting since. This guy's newly divorced. They've been texting. She's saying it's not getting romantic, but they're texting a lot. Her husband, Maddie's husband, happens to grab her iPad, sees all the texts, and is like, what's this all about?
1: Oh, she's married.
0: Oh, yeah.
1: Okay.
0: And so now she's like, well, what now? Hi, CJ. You are not okay with this. Is that right?
2: Absolutely not. This is not an okay situation. I was in this exact situation. I was married, and my husband's ex was married. We're just going to go out for a friendly lunch.
0: Oh.
2: Well, 3 months later, I find hotel bills, and so you don't do this, especially her ex is after something she cannot give him, and she needs to end this communication right now. He is not after a friendly lunch. He is not after being friends. He is after more than that. And if she wants to give him more than that, then she needs to let her husband know.
0: There you go, Maddie. CJ's got it.
2: Is not okay.
0: That is an interesting take, right? We don't know what the ex is thinking.
3: Oh,
0: you know what I'm saying?
3: I do.
1: She does, too.
0: Terry,
3: technically we may not, but I think we do.
0: Terry, you're in Gray's Lake. You've got one. You believe Maddie's foolish here. Is that right?
4: Absolutely.
0: Yeah.
4: The boyfriend is not casual, or the old boyfriend is not casual. I hate to say men really only want one thing, but, you know.
0: BLT. Is that right? No?
1: That is not the one thing, Chris.
0: Is that not the one thing?
1: Not the one thing.
3: I'm sure we can think of some words that BLT might stand for if we tried hard enough.
0: Now, hang on a second. Amber has a great thought. Hi, Amber. Good morning. You're thinking about the shoe being on the other foot, right?
5: I absolutely am. I don't think that she would like it if her husband were getting all kind of texts and he was participating in that from one of his ex-girlfriends.
0: Mm-hmm. Right. Yeah, that's an interesting thing to think about now, you know? So if we're in this guy's shoes, this is a lot. Hi, Karen. Good morning. You're in Elgin.
6: Yeah.
0: Hi there. You think that this is about the drama?
6: I think she's all about the drama. It's all about her. She's trying to get attention, and this is her way of doing it.
0: Oh, interesting. So whether or not she has any intention to do anything with this guy, the attention she's getting from it is what she's enjoying. Is that what you're thinking?
6: Exactly. Just when she was talking to you guys, she was just so blasé about everything. It's like, no, this is your, you know, if you had a happy marriage and you're happy with everything going on, you wouldn't even give that ex-boyfriend the time of day.
0: Yeah, that's wild. The consistent text messaging at a certain point, I feel like I would feel, even if it was just, oh, how are you? Great. But if it like continues and goes and keeps going, eventually it might lead you down a path where you're like, oh, how did we get here? You know what I'm saying?
1: It feels, dirty, right?
0: Like, I think so, yeah. And Cheryl, you're saying that that's what's going to happen if she puts herself in this situation?
7: Absolutely. You can hear that she's hesitant on answering some questions. And excitement is always easy in the beginning, but her ex is her ex for a reason, and she made a commitment to her husband. So it's just wrong. You don't put yourself in a position to allow something to happen on either side.
0: And it's worth noting, I would say, I would point this out, and this is no shade at Maddie, but Maddie didn't call us until my husband saw the text messages. Do you know what I mean? She could have called us a week ago and said, I'm texting my ex, but she didn't until ... And now my husband knows.
3: Yeah.
0: So there's got to be guilt there. We did get this text from a 708. I call BS on this.
3: What?
0: She's a grown woman. She knows exactly.

0: exactly what she's doing.
1: Ooh.
0: Yeah, I would. I mean, it does feel like she kind of knows what she's into, right?
2: Yes.
0: If you have a confession you want to share with us, go to WTMX.com. 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

0: Good morning. It's Chris, Nikki, and Whip in the morning on the Mix. 727 and coming up before 8 o'clock. Lock in because in the next 32 minutes, we're going to have your chance to win tickets to see Olivia Rodrigo live at United Center on October 11th. So get ready before 8 a.m. We will have that shot for you to win those tickets. Right now, we're looking at the roads.
1: All right. On the Edens right now, you're in great shape. About 16 minutes coming in, 15 heading out to Lake Cook Road. On the Kennedy coming in from the airport, 36 with delays from Canfield to Lawrence. Outbound, 35 minutes to get you out to the airport. Eisenhower, I-90 to the old post office, 52 minutes. Your outbound trip, just 38. Stevenson coming in from 355. You're now at 47 with delays central to Kedzie. Outbound looking much better at 30 minutes. Dan Ryan, 27, northbound from 95th Street, just 15 heading southbound. I-57 and the Ford, both fairly light this morning heading into the merge. We do have heavy delays over on westbound I-80 in the Joliet area. Right around Larkin, there's a crash. It's off to the right shoulder, but still seeing heavy delays back to Richards. Let's look at traffic on the Mix.
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0: Good morning. It's 53 degrees, 735 whip. I just told Sarah in here that last night I leaned into my wife's ear and I whispered something real dirty. I leaned in and I said, "Hey, you want some McDonald's ice cream?" And so after the kids were to bed, I got some of those McDonald's hot fudge sundaes.
26: I love them.
0: Got a little Oreo McFlurry. Yes. Watched some Ted Lasso. Best night I've had in months.
26: That would be.
0: That's awesome.
1: Amazing.
0: Yeah. It's fantastic.
1: Ugh.
0: Highly recommend, folks. That simple things really go a long way.
26: That's all sure it really is.
0: They really do.
26: In the end, that's all it is.
0: Right.
1: The best part is that you went and picked it up.
0: Oh, yeah. Yeah. And the drive through was a joke. But that's neither here nor there. Anyway, let's go to the newsroom.
26: We should have a full discussion on that. Not now, but about drive-thrus.
0: Yeah,
26: and how
0: being
26: they
0: a joke.
26: It feels like they're getting worse.
0: Yeah, what is that about?
26: It feels like they're taking longer.
0: Yes.
26: It feels like they have the automatic person that's not a real person greeting you.
0: Yeah, what's that about?
1: And AI then at
26: you,
1: the beginning,
26: you answer, and then the real person sometimes takes like 2 minutes to say hello.
0: Welcome. Are you going to be using your app today? No. Hey, what the hell's going on? What do you want?
26: Yeah, but with a gap of like 20 seconds, you're like, is anybody really in there?
0: Did you die?
26: Yeah.
0: Are you having a grabber in there? Let's go to the newsroom now with Whip.
26: Not at McDonald's in particular, by the way. This is just a general statement on drive-thrus of all stripes.
0: I'm talking about a very specific location.
26: Okay.
0: On Milwaukee Avenue.
26: Yes. Okay. All right. Bad night to be going into or out of O'Hare last night after the weather impacted tons of flights. You know, we had tons of rain, a couple inches worth of rain over the past couple of days.
0: Yes, nonstop.
26: Yeah, nonstop. So that was bad enough. Then there was a ground stop at the airport last night around 9:15 because because of what they called a disabled aircraft stranded on a runway. The ground stop was lifted after about an hour. More delays followed, though, some of those delays up to 4 hours long. Everyone may be sick of the Bears Stadium story, or up to this point, non-story, but there were developments yesterday that had people in Hammond and Arlington Heights taking note. Some Bears brass met with Illinois Governor J.B. Pritzker and other lawmakers and the NFL commissioner in Chicago to talk about stadium plans. Although Hammond Mayor Thomas McDermott says they did let him know that they were doing the meeting.
2: I'm going to say something here that's going to make news. I spoke with the Bears this morning. I don't love the fact that Roger Goodell's in Chicago right now. I appreciate the fact that the Bears reached out and gave me a heads up.
26: Hammond Mayor adds he still believes Indiana is in the lead and that they're going to get the job done on the deal. Arlington Heights Mayor Jim Tenaglia, our buddy, says in a statement that we welcome continued progress toward keeping the Bears in Illinois and continue to believe that we're the best.
0: We got a text that said, I've been going back to listen to some old Morning Mix podcasts from the spring and summer.
26: Wow.
0: Whip has been reporting the same thing on the Bears Stadium this whole time.
26: Yeah, well,
0: which you keep referencing.
26: Yeah, nothing has happened.
1: It is crazy. I'm not even going to believe it after they make an announcement, even if they break ground somewhere, until the first game happens.
0: Even then, when they balls in the air at kickoff, I'll be like,
26: agree.
0: I don't know.
26: I'm not sure.
0: I don't know.
26: No, you're completely 100% right.
0: Well, by the way, we'll all be dead by then.
26: We will.
0: I'm so sorry.
26: Still be in Soldier Field.
0: Hopefully our children will get to see this.
1: One day, back when I was little.
26: Yeah, one day maybe.
3: It was photo.
26: And finally, an Oak Lawn resident recently lost upwards of $4,000 to a website that promised to cast a spell on her boyfriend. The unidentified woman, and my guess is she's going to want to remain unidentified after this story, says the initial cost on what reports call an occult website was, here's the deal that she signed up for, $300 just to have a male witch, or as Chris so artfully has corrected,
0: A warlock.
26: Thank you. To cast a spell on this woman's boyfriend. And so then what happened was then they requested extra cash in exchange for not letting the boyfriend know that she was going to cast a spell on him. And for that, she spent almost $4,000. The total was $4,150. She wire transferred that extra money thinking everything was going to work out. You know, certain things are just worth it. But then the woman reported the scam to police after the spell failed. Whatever she wished on her boyfriend, it didn't happen.
0: Nope.
26: Yeah. So anyway, the lesson is don't do that.
0: Don't do that.
26: Don't do that. Or anything remotely close. And, you know, really, I'm going to go out and stay off occult websites.
1: Right. That's step one.
26: Yeah. Maybe that's the problem.
0: Certainly not at work.
26: Yeah. All right. Rough late night 6-0 loss for the Hawks in Utah last night. They're at Buffalo tomorrow. White Sox and Guardians in the first game of their best of five American League Division Series in Cleveland tomorrow with a noon first pitch. Game two Monday. First home game is game three here at the Rate on Wednesday at 3:00. Northwestern, they got their new stadium done, no problem. It's right there in Evanston
0: where it should be. That thing, really, I feel like they just started that thing, and now we're ready to play.
26: Yeah. Ready playing tonight. Wow.
0: Can we get them on this Bears Stadium?
26: Somebody should consult them.
0: Yeah, let's talk to them.
1: I got a guy.
26: Yeah, they need a guy. Exactly, they need several guys. Against Penn State in Evanston tonight, Bears in their current and maybe forever home, Soldier Field, on Sunday against the Jets. We don't know who the quarterback's going to be, but most importantly, the coach does. Mixed weather, cloudy, then clearing with a high in the low 60s. Tomorrow, sunny, high in the upper 60s, and Sunday, sunny, high, low 70s. 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
0: Coming your way next, are you a person who has a lot of friends? Maybe you're a person who only has one friend. Either way, we've learned there are only three categories of friendship, and that's it. We'll tell you what those categories are next after Lola Young on the Morning Mix.

0: Good morning. It's Chris, Nikki, and Whip in the morning on the mix. 744, 53 degrees. Now, Nikki is out for a few weeks. She's recovering. Nikki is the most friendly person, the friendliest person I think I've ever met in my entire life.
1: She's so friendly. First time I met her. Yeah. So incredible. So welcoming.
0: Nikki has made friends with a person in line getting a beer at a game.
2: Yeah.
0: And then had lunch with that person later in the week. That is how friendly Nikki is.
2: Yeah, she's constantly being social with everybody
0: all the time.
2: At any time.
0: Sarah, you seem friendly.
1: I like to think I'm friendly, yeah.
0: Whip and I are guys, so we have a lot of, like, buddies of convenience.
2: Yeah.
0: I don't mean to just put all men in that category, but I find friendship with men is different than friendship with women. Like, you have a thing tonight with your neighbors.
1: Yeah, a neighborhood gals get together.
2: Okay.
0: Not gonna happen.
1: No, I see my neighbor. You don't get together with, like...
0: I played golf with my neighbors once, and I don't think they're going to have me back. I don't know.
1: What did you do wrong?
0: I don't know. No one calls. Yeah. They got my number. I don't know.
2: Yeah.
0: We don't organize as well, men.
2: No, I talk to my neighbors when I see them.
0: Yeah.
2: But I don't go out of my way to see them.
0: I have robust text threads with my buddies. Mm. I've got the guys that were all my groomsmen. We have a thread that's been like going on for like 15 years. And then my dad buddies, we have a thread going.
1: So you got your people. You're tapped out. You're good.
0: But friendship's tough. And now we've discovered there's only three categories of friends. So think about all your friends, okay? Friends of utility. What would that mean?
1: Like your work friends?
0: Kind of, like, in a way.
2: Your friend at ComEd if the power goes out?
0: Boom.
1: Oh.
0: These are friends who bring something to the table.
2: Okay.
0: You're my friend of utility because you are you're a mechanic or you have a boat or you have a lake house.
1: Okay.
0: So that's why we're friends. You have a thing that you bring to the table. Then you have friends of pleasure. Pretty easy. These are the friends you sleep with. No, I'm kidding.
1: Wait, what?
0: These are the friends.
2: That's why none of us are responding. No. We're waiting for more information.
1: I want to see your text thread now.
0: Yeah.
2: Hello, you are my friends of pleasure. I hope you are okay with this.
0: How does this look? Friends of pleasure are the friends you go do fun things with that you like to do.
1: Okay.
0: These are the friends like you go to the movie you wanted to see with the concerts, the dinners, or the fun, right? And then you have friendships of the good. They say these are the most important friendships because they're based upon respect, appreciation for one another, and strong, deeply rooted friendships. So those are like, that's like your best friend that you've known. Like my best friend Keith.
2: Yeah.
0: I've known Keith since I was 14.
1: Keith knows everything about you.
0: He knows everything.
1: Yeah.
0: He knows where the bodies are buried. He helped
1: and
0: bury
1: he
0: some of
1: you
0: them.
1: And he likes you anyway.
0: Mm-hmm. And that's right. He still calls. So those are the three kinds of friendships. So if you don't have any of those, ooh, man, call us. We'll be your friend.
2: Yeah.
1: Nikki will be your friend.
0: Nikki will be your friend.
2: He'll be over for lunch tomorrow.
0: Now, it is interesting, Sarah. You may not know this, but that one dad group I told you about, we're all really into Olivia Rodrigo.
1: Of course.
0: So the group is called Live Dads. And you're going to win tickets to see Olivia Rodrigo next on The Mix.

0: Good morning. It's Chris, Nikki, and Whip in the morning on the mix. 53 degrees, 750. And right now, we told you, before 8 a.m., we have your shot at winning tickets to see Miss Olivia Rodrigo live at United Center on October 11th.
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0: About a year ago, Nikki and I chatted with Olivia, and I asked her if we could call her O-Rod.
2: Does anyone call you Liv? Is that a thing at all
1: yeah.
2: in your life? It is.
1: Yeah, actually, yeah.
2: And then do they call you O-Rod? Because I feel like if you were on like an NFL team, you'd be O-Rod. You know what I mean?
1: Yeah, right? People don't call me O-Rod enough. I feel like it's, you know,
3: we can make that happen.
2: See?
3: We can make that happen.
0: See? And that's what we're trying to do around here with O-Rod. Okay? Liv.
4: She's like, I regret telling him that.
0: 100%. You know what's funny is, hasn't scheduled an interview with us since.
4: She's going to be back.
0: Don't yeah, she'll, she'll come back.
4: Yeah.
0: Yeah. She needs us.
5: Yes.
2: She
0: Olivia
2: knows what's good for.
0: Rodrigo, live at United Center. We want you to win the tickets right now. So what do you need to do? Simple. We don't want any fighting. I don't want anybody clawing at anybody on the Kennedy or the Eisenhower or the Stevenson. Caller 25 at 312-233-1019. Caller 25. The tickets are all yours. 312-233-1019. And to get you amped, we got new Olivia right here. This is Drop Dead. We're going to talk to that winner, and then we'll look at the roads next on the Morning Mix.

0: There she is, Olivia Rodrigo, right there on the morning mix. It's Chris, Nikki, and Whip in the morning. We are about to give a pair of tickets away to see Olivia Rodrigo live at United Center on Sunday, October 11th. Caller 25 wins them. Hi, good morning. Is this Cindy?
1: It is.
0: Hi, Cindy. You just won tickets to see Olivia Rodrigo. Congratulations.
1: Thank you so much.
0: Oh, you're so welcome. Who's going with you to the show?
1: I'm not sure.
0: Well, good. You got a little power on you then now because you can make people earn it.
1: I do.
0: Good.
1: Yay! Thank you so much. I love you guys.
0: Oh, we love you right back, Cindy. Congratulations. Great news, though. We're not done. Every day next week, Monday, Tuesday, Wednesday, Thursday, Friday, at 8:20, your shot at Olivia Rodrigo tickets.
2: All right.
0: Yeah.
3: Excellent.
0: It's going to be exciting, okay? So next week, all week, 8:20 a.m., Monday through Friday, win your tickets to see Olivia Rodrigo live at United Center, courtesy of the Morning Mix, okay? Those are coming your way. If right now you're in your car like, you sons of guns, I wanted those tickets. Blah, blah, blah, blah, blah. Monday morning, be back. 8:20, we'll have them for you, okay? Don't miss your shot. By Hamilton said. All right, let's get a look at the roads. We'll see what's happening out there.
2: Yeah, we are heavy still on I-80 through the Joliet area. As you're traveling westbound, jammed up traffic, Richards to Larkin had an earlier crash. It is cleared. It's out of the way, just struggling to get back to normal there. So still a slow go on that westbound trip of 80. Eden's looking good on the inbound side at 15, about 19 up to Lake Cook Road. Kennedy in from O'Hare, 35 minutes, 37 on the reverse trip. On the Ike in from I-90, 53, your outbound trip from the old post office to the Adams, 39 minutes. Stevenson in from 355, 40. Your outbound trip of the Stevenson, not bad at all. It's about 32 minutes. Dan Ryan still heavy on that northbound trip at 30. Southbound is delay-free. Couple of crashes to watch out for. One in Addison, Rolling, and Lake Street. Also on the northwest side, Peterson eastbound jammed up approaching Lincoln. That's a look at traffic.
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12: Good morning. It's 52 degrees, 804. We're going into the newsroom now with Sweet Whip.
15: Oh, yeah. House of Wellness magazine is going to make you very happy this morning because they're recommending that people eat chocolate for breakfast.
16: All right.
15: Because it is good for your skin. Chocolate's flavanols support healthy circulation and protect skin from environmental stressors, they say. Minerals, magnesium, and iron boost your overall well-being. Cocoa contains beneficial antioxidants. Dark chocolate being better, but according to Google, there are also flavonoids in milk chocolate, just not as many.
12: Whip's been talking about this for months.
15: I have.
16: Flavonoids. I haven't seen him put down the chocolate bar since I got here.
12: Look at the glow. Look at the glow.
15: I like to rub a Snickers into my face sometimes. It looks weird, but
12: it's only because he falls asleep on top of it.
15: Yeah. The benefits are multifold.
17: Oh, God.
15: All right. There is a famous furniture store owner in Houston named Mattress Mac. He has become famous over the years by wagering millions of dollars every time a Houston sports team does something. He'll tie this into his furniture store sometimes.
12: Right.
15: And give away a bunch of stuff if certain things don't happen, etc. Anyway, he's a famous Houston guy. This past week, he wagered this between the White Sox and the Houston Astros series. He would send all 190 students and teachers at Chicago's St. Gabriel Catholic School to a Sox playoff game if Pope Leo's favorite team won the series. And if the Astros would have won the series, he was going to ask for an autographed Astros jersey from the Pope. I don't know if that part was arranged. Doesn't matter because the Sox won and Mattress Mac has paid off his loss.
12: Aww.
15: He bought tickets for that whole school, students and staff, to go to the Sox game at Raitt Field on Wednesday. And by the way, not only is the school in the shadow of Raitt Field, for the most part on the south side, the Pope's brother used to be principal there.
12: Come on.
15: At St. Gabriel's. And Mattress Mac's a big, he says, I'm a big Catholic school guy. I love the Pope. He's my guy. So I'm happy to do it.
12: How cool.
16: Patrick Elwood,
15: yeah.
16: WGN reporter, was there yesterday.
15: Yeah.
16: These kids are jazzed.
15: Yeah, of
16: course. Let me tell you.
15: Yeah, I don't blame them.
16: You can go watch it on the WGN website. But yeah,
15: That's crazy. So cool.
16: They're so excited.
15: Wow. Really cool. And Patrick Elwood, a big Sox guy too, right?
16: Oh, he is.
15: Yeah.
16: He's the best.
15: Yeah.
16: We love him.
15: All right, and finally, everyone loves a good demolition derby.
12: Always.
15: Everybody.
12: Non-stop.
15: There's
12: yeah.
15: not a person who doesn't love it.
12: You don't know this about us, Sarah. Whip and I are big into the demolition.
16: Tell me more.
15: You don't admit it. Come on. Tell me you wouldn't watch a demolition derby.
12: Don't let these soft hands fool you.
15: But here's the thing. You can't just get your friends together, find some old beat up junkers, and then go do a demolition on your own.
12: Says who?
15: On random street corners. This is not allowed. Apparently, some residents of Monterey, Tennessee, though, did not get that message as police there recently shut down an amateur demolition derby.
16: Oh, no.
15: That's one thing you don't want in front of the words demolition derby is amateur.
18: Oh, sorry, boss.
15: Yeah. Police were called about several drivers just crashing cars into each other.
16: What?
15: This is what you do.
18: Good one, Petey.
15: They must have known it was illegal, too, because when the cops arrived on the scene, they attempted to flee at high rates of speed.
18: Come on, Jethro.
15: In the cars that were still functioning.
18: Cletus!
15: Officers made chase and made an arrest.
16: You can't do that.
15: No, well,
16: yeah.
15: Again,
18: well,
15: this is why we tell these stories.
18: I guess we can't. We can't anymore. I know that.
15: Yeah. Public service, in case this was your weekend plan,
16: right,
15: change the plan.
18: Wish you told me that a weekend earlier, Whip.
15: Rough late night loss for the Blackhawks. They got shut out in Utah. They're at Buffalo tomorrow, still looking for their first win. Game one of that best of five American League Division Series between the Sox and Guardians is tomorrow in Cleveland. First pitch at noon, and then game two is Monday afternoon out there, and then game three is here at the Rate on Wednesday at 3 o'clock. Northwestern's new stadium opens tonight with the Wildcats and Penn State, and we have the Bears hosting the New York Jets in Soldier Field on Sunday. Ben Johnson, the coach, says he knows who the quarterback will be, but no one else does yet. Well, I assume the guys, the quarterbacks do, but
17: fingers crossed.
15: The public does not know. Mixed weather, cloudy, then clearing with a high in the low 60s. Tomorrow, it's sunny and high in the upper 60s. And on Sunday, sunny and high in the low 70s. Right now, it is 53 with your Mixed News update at 8:09.
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1: Hi, good morning. It's Chris, Nikki, and Whip in the morning on The Mix. Is this Michelle?
2: Good morning. Yes, it is.
1: Hi there. How are you today?
2: Hi. I'm good. How are you guys?
1: We're doing really, really well. So you might have heard, but Nikki is out right now. She's going to be out for a few weeks. So today you're going to play Nikki's $1,000 Minute with just Whip and I.
2: Sounds good. Sending okay. her love and light.
1: Oh, thank you. That's perfect. So kind of you. Great. Yeah, we appreciate that. What do you do for a living, Michelle?
2: I'm in the printing business.
1: In the what
3: printing.
1: Business?
3: Printing.
1: Oh, printing.
2: Printing.
1: Okay. Oh, cool. What kind of stuff are you printing? Posters? Other stuff?
2: All the, yeah, all
3: documents.
2: The junk mail you get. All the junk mail you get every day in your mailbox.
1: Oh, cool. We're on junk mail sometimes.
3: You might have printed us.
1: You might have printed our faces. How cool is that? Have you heard us play Nikki's $1,000 Minute before?
2: Yes, I have.
1: Okay, great. Well, I've got the rules printed here. So here's the deal, Michelle. We've got 10 questions. You got to get all 10 correct. Whatever you say first is your answer. We lock you in. However, you can pass, and you can pass as many times as you want. We go back to those questions with any leftover time at the end, okay?
2: Okay, sounds good.
1: All right, Whip's going to ask the questions. I'm going to keep score. Here we go in 3, 2, 1, go!
3: What is the smaller of Chicago's two major airports?
2: Midway.
3: Who played Rachel on Friends?
2: Jennifer Aniston.
3: How many sides are on a stop sign?
2: 8.
3: Ace and True Value are examples of what type of store?
2: Hardware stores.
3: What is 3 times 16?
2: Oh my gosh, 48.
3: Elmer's is a well-known brand of what school supply?
2: Glue.
3: Who co-hosted the first season of American Idol with Ryan Seacrest?
2: Brian something? I don't know his last name.
1: Okay, are we
3: wanna pass it?
1: Pass it. Okay.
3: What color is an NCAA softball?
2: Orange.
3: Nova Scotia is on the east coast of what country?
2: Iceland?
3: Basset Hounds are known for their long, floppy what?
2: Can you repeat that?
3: Basset Hounds are famous for their long, floppy
2: ears.
3: Yes.
1: Okay, we'll take it at the buzzer.
3: Yes. All right.
1: Nicely done.
3: We're counting.
1: 7 correct.
3: Yeah,
1: wow. Way to go, Michelle.
3: Very nice, Michelle. Very
1: Holy
3: nice.
1: Cow. We were flying at the end there. I was like, wait, I got nicely done. Let's recap, okay? And we'll find out where we might have gone wrong and see if we can get this pass, okay? What is the smaller of Chicago's two major airports? Yes, Midway. Way to go. Nicely done. Who played Rachel on Friends? Yes, Jennifer Aniston. How many sides are on a stop sign? Yes, again, 8. Way to go. Ace and True Value are hardware stores. Yes.
3: Mm-hmm,
1: way to go.
3: Mm-hmm.
1: 3 times 16? Yes, it's 48. You are on fire here. Elmer's is glue. Very good. On fire still. Then we hit a little hiccup. Who co-hosted the first season of American Idol with Ryan Seacrest? Ooh. Yes, it is Brian something. Any idea on that last name?
2: I have no idea.
1: Oh, man.
3: Brian Dunkelman. And he's just famous for being the guy who isn't Ryan Seacrest.
1: Yeah.
3: I think he kind of quit the business and went into private life somewhere.
1: Yeah.
3: While Ryan Seacrest, we can't get away from.
1: Yeah, there you go.
3: Yeah.
1: He's everywhere. And now he's hosting Wheel of Fortune, too.
3: Yeah.
1: Sheesh. What color is an NCAA softball? You said orange. The answer is yellow with red stitching.
3: Yeah.
1: You would take that, too. So
3: if you combine yellow and red, do you get orange?
1: I think you do.
3: Yeah.
1: So
3: well, we can give you a quarter of a point.
1: Nova Scotia is on the east coast of what country? You said Iceland. The answer is Canada. And finally, Basset Hounds have those long, floppy ears. Way to go, Michelle. That was great.
2: Thank you so much.
3: That was a fantastic, it was a fantastic job. You got on a real roll there for
1: really
3: a while.
1: Did.
3: Yeah.
2: It was a lot of fun. I really appreciate it.
1: Oh, well, you're so welcome. Thank you so much for playing.
3: We had fun.
1: We really did. Have a wonderful rest of your day.
2: Thanks, you too.
1: All righty. That's Michelle right there playing Nikki's $1,000 Minute. 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

0: Good morning. It's Chris, Nikki, and Whip in the morning on The Mix, and it's time for us to give you some weekend plans. Let's say this weekend you're like, I don't know, we got anything going on? Nothing? No. What do you want to do? Mono, you want to go see Doja Cat live at United Center on Saturday night? That sounds kind of nice.
1: It'll be huge.
0: You're going to be up there with all the other fans meowing. It's going to be a blast. So we want to send you there. We got a pair of tickets for you right meow to go see Doja Cat live at United Center on Saturday night. All you got to do is be caller 20. 312-233-1019. 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

0: sending an SOS to Sarah in the studio, like, hey, look at me. She had her headphones on. She was rocking out to Rihanna just there.
1: That'll do it.
0: With the headphones on, you can't hear anything.
1: No.
0: You're in your own world.
2: Especially when, happy place.
0: Yeah, when that Barbados Queen is just jamming in your ears. My
2: so
0: goodness.
2: Good.
0: More of Rihanna all the time, please. Yeah. Hi, good morning. It's Chris, Nikki, and Whip in the morning on The Mix. 55 degrees, 825. Somebody is about to go see Doja Cat on Saturday night. She's taking over United Center. We told you caller 20 wins the tickets. Hi, is this Lori in Skokie?
3: Hi, it is.
0: Hey, Lori, you're going to see Doja Cat on Saturday night. Congratulations.
3: Oh, how fun.
0: The tickets are all yours. I hope you didn't have other plans. If you do, you're going to cancel. Sorry.
3: Yep, sure is. Sure am.
0: Okay, good. Yeah, bigger name line too, she said. Sorry, I can't come to the birthday party because I'm going to see Doja Cat. Congratulations, Lori. Have fun.
3: Thank you so much.
0: You bet. Coming up Monday at this time, we're going to be giving away Olivia Rodrigo tickets all next week at 8:20. Don't miss your shot at winning tickets to see O-Rod. She's going to be live at United Center. Don't miss it. Olivia Rodrigo, Monday through Friday at 8:20 on the Morning Mix. Win those tickets. And right now, Sarah's going to give us a look at the roads.
2: Yeah, quick heads up first for CTA riders. The Orange Line is currently shut down between Midway and 35th Archer. They're saying this is because of a track condition. So if you were planning to use the Orange Line to get to Midway Airport, think of other plans.
0: Yeah.
2: May want to start calling that Uber. So again, Orange Line service, no service right now, Midway to 35th Archer. As for the roadways on the Edens, you're looking good. About 15 minutes both directions. Kennedy, 36 in from O'Hare. It's 34 on the outbound side. Eisenhower coming in from I-90. You're at 50 minutes. Much better heading outbound at 35, but you do have a crash right around Austin in the left lane. On the Stevenson, as you're heading in from 355, 38, it's 27 minutes heading outbound. Dan Ryan, 25, North bound from 95th, 15 on that southbound trip, and Bishop Ford inbound, heavy approaching 103rd with a report of a crash. 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That's traffic.
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0: Hey, good morning. Thanks, buddy. It's Chris Sneaky and Whip in the Morning on the Mix. 55 degrees right now, 834. We're taking it into the newsroom with Whip.
1: Walmart has announced the recall of more than 4.4 million expert grill brushes due to an ingestion hazard. We've heard these before where the bristle, the metal bristle, will fall into the grill and get in your meat or it will stay on the grill.
0: Right.
1: Either way, you don't want that. These are metal wire bristle grill brushes, which are being recalled due to potential injury from the small metal wire bristles, which may fall off the brush, like we said, and stick to the grill or your food. Anyway, they have not as of yet been any reports or incidents, any injuries, but they say that if you do have one of these, you should contact Walmart for a full refund or credit at either a Walmart store or online, and you should return the recalled brushes to Walmart or discard them. Just throw them out. They don't really want them back.
2: Yeah, they're not going to do anything with them.
1: Yeah. Do you live within 50 miles of Chicago and have a gigantic tree in your yard? Well, your tree could become the next official Christmas tree in downtown Chicago. The city is taking applications now, but just know it has to be, in their words, a sturdy tree, like a fir or a spruce, not a pine tree.
2: We don't want any of that pine stuff.
1: Yeah.
2: Crap.
1: Apparently.
2: Get it out of here.
1: Too bristly.
2: Yeah, we don't want that.
1: Pine trees.
2: Not interested.
1: You must apply by October 23rd and include not only your name, address, and contact info, but a brief description of why your tree should be the tree. And both close-up and far-away photos of said tree.
2: There you go.
3: Very specific.
2: Yeah,
1: very
2: it's got to be.
1: Specific. This is not just any tree. This is going to be in Millennium Park.
2: Right.
1: You have the whole ceremony. People from Iowa and places like that are going to come and look at it.
2: So if it's a pine and it's not sturdy, the answer is... But otherwise, it could be...
4: You did it! Congratulations!
2: Can you imagine?
1: Hardly. And finally, if you are going to Vegas, you want to end up with money, plus money, not negative money,
2: no.
1: Right? You want to be up at the end of the weekend,
2: yes, sir.
1: Not down. Well, this person could win a contest that would make them exactly that. Casino.org is, quote, hiring one person to visit and rate Las Vegas buffets during the Halloween season.
3: And yes.
1: Sarah's in. Sarah's going online right now. Casino.org, Sarah.
2: Oh,
3: okay.
2: There you go.
3: Okay.
2: Register.
1: Yep. Each buffet is rumored to be haunted and have spooky stories that go
3: along
1: with it.
3: Oh, wait a second. Well, maybe now I don't want to know.
2: This lobster tail is haunted.
1: Considering.
3: What?
2: Can you imagine?
3: Where are the buffets being haunted? Who's haunting buffets?
2: This is the prime rib of a ghoul.
3: This is supposed to be joyous. Why are you here?
2: I would absolutely haunt a buffet. I mean, why not?
1: Yeah, maybe you're the one doing the haunting. The selected applicant will score the food, portions, desserts, prices, and atmosphere, and then help to choose the top buffet because it's Halloween.
3: Very nice.
1: Buffet.
3: Love it.
2: Nailed it.
1: And the best part is you don't really have to have any qualifications, send in close-up pictures of yourself or anything because...
2: You don't have to be sturdy?
1: You don't even have to be sturdy. The less sturdy, the better. The winner will be selected at random, and you get round-trip travel and weekend accommodations, and you get $5,000.
2: Whoa.
1: Yeah.
3: Not a bad gig.
1: Not bad.
2: You get to be the haunted lobster tip. That's pretty cool.
1: For the sports, we have the Blackhawks losing late last night at Utah. They're in Buffalo tomorrow. You have game one of the best five American League Division Series between the Sox and the Guardians in Cleveland with a first pitch at noon tomorrow with game two Monday, also in Cleveland, and the first home game, which is game three overall, at the Rate on Wednesday at 3:00. Northwestern opens its new stadium tonight with the Wildcats taking on Penn State. Bears and NFL brass and Illinois officials were meeting yesterday about the stadium being here again.
2: They have it on the news here, and they're putting up all the photos of the people who are there like it's a lineup, like it's a crime
1: lineup.
2: It kind
1: of looked that way.
2: The way they're presenting it on TV, it's like, here's what was witnessed. This is what we saw. They walked into a restaurant. The restaurant buffet is haunted.
1: Yes.
2: Like, we don't know.
1: It was a very expensive restaurant considering the people in this lineup.
2: Easily
1: could have been haunted.
2: A lot of Branzinos at that lunch.
1: Yeah. The Bears host the Jets at their current home, Soldier Field, on Sunday. Who's the Bears quarterback going to be? We don't know.
2: It could be Whip.
1: The Bears quarterback situation is as unclear as the stadium situation.
3: Can we vote for Whip?
2: I would
3: Does
2: vote
3: it work
2: for
3: like
2: Whip.
3: That?
2: I would love it if the Bears were like, we're going to vote for a QB.
3: The quarterback.
2: Yeah. I mean, I got to think Case is going to get the start after how
3: quarterback.
2: Well. Fifth string Whip.
3: Yeah.
1: I don't know. I would do it. Should I be elected, I would serve honorably as I could. But between those two guys, I don't know who it's going to. I don't have a good sense.
2: I mean, in case we trust, just in case, you know?
3: Yeah. I don't want to make that decision.
2: No.
1: No.
3: Which is why I don't get paid a lot of money to make that decision.
0: That's fair.
5: Ben
0: fair
5: Johnson,
0: point.
5: Always got the game face on. That's right. Mixed weather. Cloudy, then clearing with a high in the low 60s. Tomorrow, it's sunny and a high in the upper 60s. And Sunday, sunny and a high in the low 70s. Right now, 55 with your mixed news update at 839.
0: It's Friday, which means we need your good news. What's the good thing happening in your life? We're going to find out next after Sia on the Morning Mix.

0: See ya. Good morning. It's Chris, Nikki, and Whip in the morning on the mix. 843, 55 degrees. Nikki just texted me. She's doing great. She's at home. I can't tell if a Bloody Mary's been involved yet, but she's doing well. She's at home. It's a Friday. What's she doing? She's recovering. She's doing really well. So she says hello. She's great. Sarah Jindra from WGN is with us.
1: Yep.
0: Now, you're going to be here for a few weeks.
1: Yep.
0: I don't know if you've had the joy of hearing this segment of the Morning Mix before, because you may already be living your life at this point.
1: Right.
0: But every Friday at this time, we invite the audience to give us their good news.
2: Good news.
3: Good news.
4: The good news is...
5: Oh, very good.
6: Good soup.
0: What is the good news in your life? From the little all the way to the big. Maybe you're getting married this weekend. That's good news. Maybe you got a free donut on your way to work. That's good news. We've had everything. It's amazing. We've had free coffees.
1: I love it.
0: We've had people that just found out they're cancer-free. Yeah, so...
1: Great. That's great news. Yes.
0: On the show, I'm the crier. So get ready.
1: Okay, I'm ready.
0: What is your good news? From the little to the big. Did your car make a weird noise? You thought it was going to be a big deal. You went in. Not a big deal at all. We're good. There was a pebble in there. They got it out. We're fine.
1: Yes, it's nothing. Don't worry.
0: It's nothing. Yeah, a squirrel thought he could live there. He can't.
1: Yeah.
0: 312-233-1019. What's the good news in your life? We'd love to hear it. Whatever that good news is, whatever good news means to you. The phone lines are open. Call now. 312-233-1019. We want to hear it. Let's get that good news after Olivia Dean on the Morning Mix. I could be.

0: Good morning. It's 8:48, 55 degrees. It's the Morning Mix with Chris, Nikki, and Whip.
1: The good news is,
2: oh, very good.
0: Whip, I did give Sarah a warning here off the air. I referenced, I said, hey, heads up, I'm the crier on the show, so.
3: Yeah, I heard you said it on the air.
0: Oh, I said that on the air?
4: Yeah.
3: You warned the world.
4: You told everybody.
0: These things are on?
3: Yeah.
0: I thought this was just us talking.
3: Right?
0: I thought just now we were on. Oh, jeepers.
4: You also said, no, I'm just kidding.
0: Time now for good news. What is your good news? 312-233-1019. We want to hear your good news from the little to the big. Hi, Shannon. Good morning. What's your good news?
5: Hi. I make this big, crazy cake for a brewery in the city. I don't know if I can say the name.
0: Sure, go for it.
5: At Moody Tongue Brewery.
0: Okay.
5: In Bronzeville. And on Monday Night Football, if you watch the pregame show, Jason Kelce, just a big shot of him on the TV, full head, just chowing down on the cake.
4: Yay!
0: Your cake was on TV, all and he right. ate it.
5: My cake was on TV, yeah.
0: Oh, congratulations. That's amazing. That's great news.
4: So cool.
0: Love that good news. Hi, Kaylin. Good morning. You're in Woodridge. What's your good news?
6: Hi. My daughter is 3 years old, and she's autistic, and she just got accepted to a special preschool program for kids that have special needs.
0: Oh, yay! Amazing. Congratulations. I'm sure you guys are so happy. That's so exciting. What's her name?
6: Yeah,
0: Cassandra. Aww. Oh, congratulations to you guys. That's wonderful news. Your good news. Hi, Kaylin. Good morning. You're in Chicago. What's your good news?
7: Hi, good morning. Today makes 3 years of being single cell free.
0: Oh, congratulations. Right. Oh, that's amazing. You got to feel so good today.
7: I do. I feel great.
0: Ugh. Amazing. Good for you, Kaylin. That's wonderful news. Hi, Lori. Good morning. You're in Chicago. What's your good news, Lori?
8: I'm going to start Breast Cancer Month off with a cancer-free scan.
0: Yay! Nice. Congratulations, right. Lori. That Thank is amazing, you. Wonderful news. We're so happy for you. That's wonderful. And boy, what a time. Good for you. Congrats.
8: Yes. Thanks.
0: How long has your cancer journey been?
8: I was diagnosed in 2012 with stage 4.
0: Oh, my God.
3: Whoa.
8: Yeah, so it's amazing. So there's hope for everybody.
0: Oh, Lori, we love that.
3: 14 years later, here you are, Carl.
8: Yes. Yes.
0: Still
4: Lori,
0: got the mix
4: I'm
0: on.
4: Starting to see Chris's tears You're come down his face.
3: Yeah. Yeah.
0: Lori, we're very happy for you. Congratulations. That's really wonderful news. Kevin, good morning. You're in Molkina this morning. How are you?
9: I am well. How are you?
0: Hey, man, this is wonderful, wonderful, amazing news. What's your good news?
9: So last month, my 2.5-year-old had bilateral cochlear implant surgery because we came to find out that she has degenerate permanent hearing loss. Those implants were just activated this past week, and for the first time in her life, she was able to hear us tell her that we love her.
4: I have chills. Oh, my goodness.
0: Oh, Kevin, that's amazing. Congratulations. That's unbelievable.
9: Thank you.
0: What's her name?
9: Her name's Layla.
0: Layla. Mm. Oh, that's great.
4: Sweet Layla.
0: Well, now you got to make her a mix listener now. You know, Kevin. That's part of the
9: Exactly. You got it.
0: Sorry, the only way I know how to deal with emotion is to joke. Yeah. Congratulations, Kevin. That is unbelievable, wonderful news. We're so happy for you. Woo, Sarah, for your first good news.
3: Yeah.
0: What a doozy.
4: I really do have goosebumps. My goodness. Oh my that segment. How fun.
3: There weren't a lot of, like, I got a 7th McNugget by accident.
4: Although that is exciting,
3: which
4: too.
3: Which also is fantastic. Yeah.
0: Oh, my goodness. Thank you, thank you, thank you, everybody, for your good news. Wonderful news this morning. Whoo, man. All right. Shaboozy now. We'll look at the roads next on the Morning Mix.

0: Good morning. It's Chris, Nikki, and Whip in the morning on The Mix. 55 degrees, 854. And Lori called a moment ago to tell us that she is cancer-free. Just had a scan, which is amazing. She had stage 4 breast cancer. Whip, was it 12 years ago?
1: 14.
0: 14 years ago. Unbelievable. Well, if you want to help make that come true for more and more folks, you can help by raising money in the fight against breast cancer, which we are doing all month long with our Men Wear Pink campaign. 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She's been texting this morning. She's doing well. She had a lumpectomy about a week and a half ago. She's at home. Doctors say everything's looking good. They're feeling really great about everything. We can't wait to have her back. But you can make that donation in any amount this morning. So text PINK, P-I-N-K, to 312-233-1019. We'd love to have you make that donation in any amount while you're sitting in traffic.
2: Beautiful. Yeah, they got a couple of heavy spots still. The Edens is not one of them, though. 16 in, 15 heading up to Lake Cook Road. Kennedy in from O'Hare, 29 minutes, 33 heading out to the airport. On the Eisenhower, 41 in, 33 on the reverse trip. Stevenson in from 355. You are at 35 minutes with delays between Central and Kedzie. Outbound Stevenson, 24. Dan Ryan, it's about a 30-minute trip coming inbound. Pretty heavy approaching I-55 with a reported crash there. Southbound trip looks good. Also, just want to give you a quick update. Orange Line trains are moving again. They were stopped between Midway and 35th Street because of an earlier track condition, but trains are still just operating on one track, the same track between Pulaski and Midway. So still expect delays on the Orange Line, but at least we're moving again. All right, that's like a traffic on the Mix.
0: There you go. Up next, we're going into the newsroom with Whip.
1: Congratulations. You got into college. You're going to major in what? We'll tell you on the Mix.
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7: Hey, good morning. It's Chris, Nikki, and Whip in the Morning on the Mix. We got Sarah Ginger here with us.
11: Good morning.
7: Nikki is home recovering. She's doing great. It's 9:03. We're about to go to the newsroom. Before we do, I wanted to tell you that we can hang out next Saturday, October 10th, from 11 to 1, I'm going to be out at Chick-fil-A in Homewood. The first 100 people through the door, I've got a free chicken sandwich for you, and a drink will take care of your lunch. Plus, all that week, if you go to any Chicago area Chick-fil-A, the Chick-fil-A nearest you, wherever that is, buy one or more chocolate chunk cookies, because a portion of the proceeds go right back to our Men Wear Pink campaign in the fight against breast cancer. It's cookies for a cause with Chick-fil-A, and we are so grateful to them for that.
11: All right.
7: Yeah, they really came up. They said, hey, we want to do more with you guys this year for Men Wear Pink. What more could we do? We're like, well, could you do like a buy a thing, give a thing? And they're like, yes. Cookies
11: Amazing.
7: For a cause. Yeah.
11: Love it.
7: So go buy any Chick-fil-A starting Monday when you buy a chocolate chunk cookie. And I got to be honest with you. You don't want just one.
12: No.
7: You know what I mean? What, are you dumb? You're not dumb. You're smart. You want two, three, four
11: cookies.
7: Of those. Yes. Load up
11: yes.
7: on the cookies.
12: Yeah.
7: Calories don't count when it's for charity. That's a fact.
11: Yeah, I think that's true.
7: Yeah. Ask any of them. Ask Jillian Michaels. She'll tell you that.
12: I've heard it.
7: Cookies for a Cause kicks off Monday at your local Chick-fil-A. Go in there and pop, buy yourself one of those cookies and come say hi Saturday, October 10th. I'll be at Chick-fil-A Homewood with the Mixed Road crew having fun, giving away tickets, giving away free chicken sandwiches to the first 100 guests. All the details are at WTMX.com. 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
7: 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Is there a Halloween equivalent to the Grinch? If so, then that nasty person may be lurking around Capron, Illinois, because somebody struck at a pumpkin farm there. The owners of Myers Family Farm say thieves, or a thief, I think multiple thieves, sounds like a multi-person job to me, have stolen 95% of their unpicked pumpkin crop.
4: No.
7: I know. Only the orange pumpkins were taken, although they still have some specialty pumpkins as well as various fruits and vegetables. Because of the thefts, this is what they deserve. Yeah,
4: they do deserve
7: yes.
11: You know what they deserve? Cyclospora.
7: Oh, that
11: I
7: would
11: hope
7: be,
11: all of them
7: be poetic justice.
11: Because it had to have been more than one person to do that much.
7: Have to.
11: That's a family's 95%. Livelihood.
7: Yes.
4: Yes.
11: That's horrible.
7: That's right. So they will not be able to do pumpkin picking during their inaugural year as part of the Boone County Farm Stroll this weekend. Pumpkin thefts have reportedly been impacting local farmers throughout the Poplar Grove and Capron areas.
11: Shame, I say.
4: Boo.
11: Shame.
4: Yeah. Boo. Mm-hmm.
7: All right, movies out this weekend include Verity with Dakota Johnson, Anne Hathaway, and Josh Hartnett. Also something called Buddy the Sing-Along Version, which is an R-rated horror comedy about a painfully cheerful kids show whose orange unicorn host turns sinister when one child won't play along. Hopefully the R rating lets you know what you're going into there and you don't bring the entire preschool class.
11: Sarah just got tickets for her 10-year-old and 7-year-old.
4: The sing-along, that would be something that I'd be like, guys, let's go see this. Not even noticing the little R.
7: Yeah.
4: Like, oh, my gosh, why?
7: So we'll see if the sing-along version does well, because apparently the non-sing-along version came out like 9 months ago.
11: Yeah.
7: Maybe I was off that week.
11: We thought
7: something.
11: You loved us. Why?
4: Yeah. Why are you making me watch? Just eat your popcorn, Ty.
11: I'd rather
4: popcorn.
11: See Verity. Can we go see Verity? I want to see Anne Hathaway and Dakota Johnson make love to Josh Hartnett. Oh.
7: And also, Digger, which is movie that is getting the most attention coming out this weekend. It's been talked about for months. Tom Cruise, and it looks weird.
11: Is anyone else watching these interviews with Tom Cruise? And I can't decide if the guy is legit or not. Like, is he playing a character in real life? What's in some of these interviews? Like, he's excited about a thing and then he gets really serious. Like, oh, Whip. Yes. The White Sox. I love the White Sox. Whip. Yeah. Game. Oh, yeah. Oh, the White Sox baseball. And you're like, he didn't say anything, but he said something. But
4: did he? Remember after the Oprah couch jumping? Yes. That's the same thing everybody was asking. Like, what's
11: he's happening? Approaching that couch jumping thing a little bit. He was on Jennifer Hudson's show and he was like, I love when you sing. Sing for us. And she did.
7: Yeah.
11: She was like, I guess I have to sing now. You're Tom Cruise.
7: Yeah, I mean, it's a little bit of, it gives off kind of insane, too intense for anybody's liking kind of vibes. But because he's Tom Cruise, he can get away with it. Is there a secret Tom Cruise who's just like normal, eating a PBJ?
11: I doubt
7: in
11: it.
7: In his living room? I don't know.
11: Now, PBJ. Now, what is that?
4: You got to be a little crazy to do all the stuff that he's doing.
11: I think so.
4: Jumping out of planes.
11: Absolutely. Yeah, absolutely.
7: And that precludes you from having a normal conversation like a normal person. Absolutely right. And finally, one of the hottest college majors out there is social media influencing.
4: Wow.
7: That's right. Some of this nation's top universities were offering up degrees in how to be a YouTuber or make money on Instagram.
11: Wow.
7: And about a third of the parents of adults, adult parents, I should say, of college kids who were polled about this say, forget that. They would not want their kids to major in influencing. But another 43%, which in this case, Chris, is a
11: plurality.
7: They say it's fine. They say it's totally fine. And another 24%, they say, but we don't know what that is.
11: Yeah, what is that?
7: We don't answer questions.
4: What if your kids came to you and said, I would like to major in this $60,000 a year at this college?
7: That's the thing.
11: What if they were like, I got into Northwestern. You did?
7: Right.
11: Yeah. For influencing. What?
7: Yeah. I'm not sure if it's the right way to go when the most successful people who do this probably didn't go to college and some of them are like 12.
11: Correct.
4: Yeah. They're making bank.
7: Yeah. That's what it doesn't seem like you would need this in order to be successful at that.
11: I understand the degrees in digital and social media marketing. I get that. People who are learning how to do that. That makes sense.
4: There's a science to that.
11: Yeah.
4: Now.
11: So just do that. And then if you want to make videos of you eating hot peppers, do that too. You know what I mean?
7: Yeah. Yeah.
13: All right. I'm kind of the theory that nobody actually needs college at all anymore.
7: Right.
13: I've been on this theory for years. I thought of all the things that I went to some fancy buildings in Champaign-Urbana to learn, and how many of them you don't actually need to go to a fancy building to learn that you could do on your phone, especially now.
7: Sarah.
13: But we haven't quite got to that point yet.
4: This brought to you by Higher Education.
7: Yes. Literally. He really got on this when he got the first bill for his daughter's freshman year.
13: Oh, yeah.
7: Then he came in and he was like, I don't think we need this.
4: Yeah.
7: I don't know.
13: We definitely don't.
4: The trades are looking very good
7: now.
4: Yes. Yep.
13: No one
7: let's
13: needs
7: go.
13: To
7: weld sure something.
13: All right. Let's see. 6-0 Blackhawks lose last night in Utah. They're at Buffalo tomorrow. Game one of the best of five American League Division Series between the White Sox and Guardians tomorrow in Cleveland. First pitch at noon tomorrow. Game two is Monday. The first home game is here at the Rate on Wednesday at 3:00. Northwestern, I'm not sure how they funded that stadium. I shouldn't even say.
7: Yeah, no comment.
13: Anyway, Ryan Field opens tonight against Penn State in Evanston. And that's a brand new, shiny, wonderful, state-of-the-art college football stadium. Bears still talking about where to put their brand new shiny.
7: They're thinking about playing there now.
13: NFL stadium.
7: Oh, you already did it?
4: We'll take that.
7: It's just outside the city.
13: It's still a field's 100 yards.
7: Right.
13: Same
7: by the
13: thing.
7: Lake. Yeah. Basically where we're at now, just the other side. Let's just do that.
13: Bears at Soldier Field against the Jets on Sunday. Mixed weather, cloudy, then clearing with a high in the low 60s. Then tomorrow it's sunny and a high in the upper 60s. On Sunday, sunny with a high in the low 70s. Right now, 55 with your mixed news update, 9:10.
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1: Watching Sarah's face when all those little songs went by us. One of Elton John's lesser known hits.
2: And then is that Keith Steelballs at the end there? What's his name?
1: Bob Steelballs.
2: Thank
3: you. It's an amazing compilation.
4: Yeah. You're welcome.
1: Keith is his lesser known younger brother. Yeah. All right. Anyway, today is October 2nd. I bring that up because it naturally means that earlier this week, the month of September ended. Boom. And there is one song that has come to mind from millions upon millions of people for the past two decades every year around this time. And that has only become more true in the era of memes and social media. It's by a band who is much more known for being brash and loud and fast than being emo and heartfelt. But with this song, all that goes straight out the window. And if you catch as you write, this song just might bring a tear or two to your eye or eyes. So, from ironically a month other than September or October of 2005, it's Green Day with Wake Me Up When September Ends on the Mix.

0: Good morning. It's Chris, Nikki, and Whip in the morning on The Mix. It's 928, 55 degrees. It's Friday. You're ready for the weekend.
1: Yes.
0: You're getting ready to, do they still pop bottles? Do people still pop bottles?
1: Yeah, we're popping bottles.
0: Are we still popping bottles?
1: Sure.
2: Definitely bottle popping going on.
0: Happening, right?
2: Yeah. A lot of bottle popping.
0: Well, you're going to want to gear up and pop some bottles come Monday because you're going to win yourself tickets to see Harry Styles at Soldier Field.
1: All right.
0: We're sending you there, right? So here's how it goes. It's his Together, Together tour. You're going to win your tickets to opening night with him at Soldier Field. He's got a 5-night residency, but on May 28th, you'll be there with him. You got to be listening starting Monday at 8, 10, 12, 2, and 5 for our Harry Styles Mix concert code. You go to the free mix app, you enter the concert code, boom, you're in. So if you listen all day, that's 5 chances a day. You're like 5 raffle tickets a day that you can claim your shot at winning these tickets.
1: A lot of chances.
0: Did you see him at United Center, Sarah, when he was here?
1: I didn't, but my friend did and loved it.
0: I was lucky. My wife and I went. Loudest concert I've ever been to in my life. One of the best I've ever been to. The woman in front of us, or girl, was FaceTiming her friend, the show. The girl in real life was crying, and the girl on FaceTime was also crying. And my wife and I were more, I was like, this is distracting, because this is crazy to me. I'm trying to watch Harry down there.
1: That's a good friend. She's sharing the experience.
2: And also taunting her friend at the same time.
0: Maybe that's what they were crying for different reasons. Could have been.
2: It's like, I'm going to do this really nice thing for you, but also taunt you at the same time.
0: Pretty crazy, okay? Yeah. Win your way in with The Mix starting Monday. 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
1: Oh, Whip, what do you have to tell us?
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0: Good morning. It's Chris, Nikki, and Whip in the morning on The Mix. And there is something everyone is lying about, and I mean everyone.
26: If I can't

0: One in three Americans are quietly lying about their coffee order for fear of being judged.
1: Oh.
0: Because it's like too much.
2: Yeah.
0: They have too many things to say, too many things to ask, too many special requests.
1: Exactly right. The third thing you wanted.
0: That's right.
2: Okay. You're looking at me. You're looking straight at me.
0: You generally get
2: an
0: iced
2: coffee. You made
0: an
2: accusation. You said most people, and then you said specifically me.
1: What's your order, Whip?
0: Well, generally, your order is simple.
2: It is a large iced coffee with skim milk. I used to get some kind of sugar or sugar substitute. I cut that out just in case, and now I'm used to it. I like it. Just that's it.
0: But what if you're feeling special? Do you have an order you keep to yourself that you don't let people know about?
2: No, not really. Then it's just a caramel macchiato, right?
0: I will say I generally go in and I get an iced soy vanilla latte.
2: Okay.
0: And I've gotten sideways glances.
1: Why?
0: They're like, soy?
1: Oh.
0: I'm like, yeah.
1: Oh.
0: Otherwise, I'm going to ruin your day.
1: And then you continue on. You're like, and two squirts of espresso.
0: Yeah, exactly.
1: And two squirts
0: they
1: of
0: don't care about that.
2: Yeah. Hmm. Is a squirt the same as a pump?
1: Oh, this maybe also, that's what I meant to say.
0: What are we talking about?
2: This also might be part of the reason why people are being shamed.
0: It's a family show, you two. Jeez.
1: Can you tell I don't drink coffee? I'm like, two squirts?
3: Can I get two squirts of
2: everyone's
3: going
2: to look at you funny with that.
0: Watermelon.
1: What does she want?
0: One person says that they don't like to tell their friends, but they do add a caramel drizzle.
2: Whoa.
0: I'm just embarrassed to say to them, caramel drizzle.
2: Okay. And yet, that is so yummy. I would take that.
0: I'm saying.
2: Yeah.
0: Double espresso, five sugars, a teaspoon of butter, extra whipped cream, and caramel syrup.
1: Oh, wow.
0: A scoop of butter.
1: That's doing too much.
2: Wait a minute. You just slipped that one in there.
0: Back up. What? Mickey's order involves like half a Splenda, a little bit of skim milk. The person has to kiss the cup. It's got like a whole, seriously, it's like two Splendas, one equal, call your mother, tell her I said I love you, one shake of ice.
1: And then she's happy.
0: Yes.
1: That's all it takes.
2: Has there ever been like a website or a Instagram page or something like the real stories of the Starbucks baristas? What they say about your order behind your back?
1: Oh, yeah.
0: Jonah, I told you we weren't going to go to the phones and now I've lied to you. We're going to. Who's got the craziest order? Your go-to order.
1: Yeah.
0: What is it? Like, we're setting the table at soy vanilla latte.
1: Yeah, and how
0: pretty
1: many
0: straightforward.
1: Squirts?
0: Yeah,
1: how many squirts?
0: What squirts are you getting and who's doing the pumping? 312-233-1019. Who's got the craziest coffee order? We want to know, okay? You hate that you love it, just like Ariana Grande. You're like, I get a macchiato, but I also have to make it a red-eye, black-eye combo. What does that mean next on The Mix?

0: Good morning. It's Chris, Nikki, and Whip in the morning on the mix. Whip, behind the scenes here, Sarah just referenced to me she understands where this comes from.
1: If I can't take my coffee break,
0: okay,
2: something within me dies.
3: Lies down and something within me dies.
0: Pop, pop, pop. Pretty good.
4: Yeah, I played Smitty back in the high school
0: days.
4: Really? Yeah, How to Succeed.
0: I played J. Pierpont Finch.
4: Look at this.
5: Okay.
4: Whip, how do you feel being next to show choir nerds? And
0: how about it,
5: well,
0: dude?
5: I was Mary and Sam and Lil Abner myself, so,
0: look at us.
5: You know.
0: High school theater, unite!
4: Jazz hands.
0: That's why we're all drinking so much coffee.
5: I never knew what any of the shows were actually about. I just kind of knew my lines, and then I would go backstage and fool around. Anyway, we're digressing.
0: We've learned this morning that a third of people are afraid to share their coffee order because it's so embarrassing the amount of stuff that they do to their coffee. Mallory in Elmhurst, it just says on the screen, she talks so fast, I don't actually know. Hi, Mallory. Good morning. You confused Jonah. Emma is out this week, and Jonah's been answering phones for us, doing a great job. Thank you, Jonah. Mallory, what is your coffee order? Break it down for us like you're at the drive-thru.
6: Okay, so my kids make fun of me every morning because I need a grande iced brown sugar shaken, a grande iced brown sugar oat milk shaken espresso with an extra shot of espresso and 2 scoops of vanilla powder.
0: Whoo!
4: Wow!
0: Is that vanilla powder protein or just like vanilla powder?
6: Nope, it's just like a sweetener. Instead of like the syrup,
0: they have a powder.
6: It's less sugar.
5: Have they ever gotten it wrong? And can you tell what they messed up? And do you actually go back and say, I'm sorry, I can tell there's only 1 scoop of powder.
4: Yeah.
5: Give me a new one.
6: Yes.
4: Oh.
0: Mallory. I love that.
6: They have messed it up before numerous times.
0: All right, well, we're going to send you a place where they don't mess anything up. We got dinner for two for you at Beatrix for being brave and sharing your coffee order with us, Mallory. Thank you so much. Stay right there, okay?
6: Awesome. Thanks so much.
0: Yeah, you bet, you bet. And now we got Mitch from Mallory to Mitch in Buffalo Grove. Mitch, what? Break it down for us like we're at the drive-thru.
7: Yeah, so I order a white chocolate mocha, which I love, and then I say I'd like 5 extra shots of the white chocolate. And they ask me, I think, 3 times. They said, 5? No, you want 5. And I keep saying, yes, yes, yes. And then when I get to the front, they all are laughing.
4: Oh, no.
0: Yeah. So they're how like, many are in it already?
4: Yeah.
0: Like if it's just baseline, if
7: one,
0: I like 3?
7: One shot. White chocolate mocha. I believe it's one shot.
0: So you're getting 5 bonus. So how are your teeth? Do they hurt?
7: I brush them like 3 times a day.
0: Okay.
5: Good plan.
0: What size is this thing? A grande? A venti?
7: A venti. A venti.
0: Okay.
4: You sound very happy.
0: Yeah,
4: so it's working.
5: Ah, yeah, absolutely.
0: And Mitch.
7: And a real quick point of reference. When you roast the bean, it has less caffeine than a regular. So when people order shots, they're getting less caffeine than a cup of coffee.
0: Oh, look at this.
4: He's trying to justify it.
0: I like this. Mitch, how many times a week, how many of these a week are you throwing down?
7: Monday, Wednesday, Friday.
0: Okay, Monday, Wednesday, so 60 ounces of the 15, that's 15 extra shots of white chocolate a week. This guy's living.
5: He's
0: Mitch.
5: Got it very well thought out,
0: well planned out. Yeah. Are you a fit man, Mitch? Yeah. Do you got rippled abs? If I do this, will I have rippled abs?
7: I don't have any rippled abs, but I'm doing okay.
0: But I'm happy.
5: Yeah.
0: See?
5: Right?
0: And that's what it's all about. Mitch, we're going to get you dinner for two at Ramen-san, okay? So you get to enjoy that. They won't get your order wrong. Do not add white chocolate to your ramen, okay?
7: All right, I promise.
0: You bet. All right, so Jonah, Mitch is going to Ramen-san. Thank you, guys. That's bravery right there.
5: That's nice.
0: To call in. 312 texted, I get a venti, non-fat chai tea latte, no foam, no water, 3 extra pumps of chai and extra hot. My husband has it memorized and gets it right every single time.
4: It's impressive.
0: All I want is a venti hot blonde Americano. It's so simple. They look at me like I have 2 heads, but they get the complicated ones correct. I don't know, man.
5: I have heard
0: it said, have your husband or wife, whoever has the tough order, record a voice note of them ordering it. And then when you drive up to the drive-thru, just play it.
5: It must be getting easier in the world of apps now.
8: It's got to be.
5: It's got to be easier than it's ever been because you can save.
4: Reorder.
5: Yes.
4: Reorder.
5: Exactly.
8: Yeah. All right, everybody. Good luck. I would love us all to try 5 extra pumps of white chocolate this weekend. And then Monday, just call and let us know if you survived. Because for Mitch, it's working. Rima and Selena now in the Morning Mix.

0: good morning. The studio's been infiltrated by Thing 1 and Thing 3 from the new Cat in the Hat movie.
1: They look cool.
0: How about that? In theaters November 6th. Bill Hader is the voice of the Cat in the Hat this time around.
2: Where'd Where'd Thing 2 go? That's my question.
0: That's what I'm concerned
2: Thing 2
0: about.
2: Lost in the building somewhere? That could be an issue.
0: They were acting like it was normal. I think Thing 2 might be in the elevator somewhere, the freight.
2: Yeah.
1: Well, the hair could barely get out of the door here, so
0: it's
1: maybe
0: crazy.
1: That was an issue.
0: They're going to be at the Lincoln Square Apple Fest all weekend tomorrow. So all day tomorrow, you can pop by Lincoln Square Apple Fest, meet Thing 1 and Thing 3. They got giveaways, prizes, all sorts of fun stuff. So go check that out, all right? Woo, what a week. Thank you so, so much to Thing 1 and 3 for joining us today. They're very quiet. They don't speak much.
1: Okay.
0: And thanks to Sarah Ginger from WGN for being here all week.
1: Yeah.
0: Coming back Monday?
1: I will be here.
0: All right, us too. Can't wait. If you missed any of the fun today, catch up with our Morning Mix podcast, waiting for you in Apple Podcasts and Spotify. And we'll see you back here Monday morning. 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
4: Chicago weather on the mix.
5: Sunny all day today, a high near 62, and then tonight staying clear with a low around 51. Another sunny day tomorrow, a high near 64. Right now is 62 in Chicago at the mix.
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It's today's Variety 101.9 The Mix. 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
3: Sunny today, a high near 62, and then dropping down to 51 for tonight's low. Tomorrow, another sunny one, a high near 64. Right now it's 62 in Chicago at the mix.
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1: Chicago weather on the mix.
2: Sunny today, a high near 62, and then dropping down to 51 for tonight's low. Tomorrow, another sunny one, a high near 64. Right now is 62 in Chicago at the mix.
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23: Sunny all day today, a high near 63, and then staying clear tonight, dropping down to 51 for the low. Tomorrow, more sunshine, a high near 64. Right now with 63 in Chicago at the mix.
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1: Yeah, and I am hooking you up with tickets to see Doja Cat. Tomorrow night, she's taking over United Center. 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So why don't I just hook you up for free right now? 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

0: 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Who's this?
1: Hello.
0: I hear some really excited people in the background.
1: My name's Jessica. I'm calling from Chicago.
0: Do you want to see Doja Cat tomorrow night?
1: Yes.
0: Woo! You're going.
1: Thank you so much.
0: You're welcome. Who's going with you?
1: I'm taking my friend. We're like huge fans.
0: We'll have so much fun at the show. 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
0: 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Chicago weather on the mix.
8: Sunny the rest of the afternoon and tonight dropping down to 51 for the low. Clear skies and then tomorrow more sunshine. A high near 64. Right now it's 64 in Chicago at the mix.
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And I'm not talking about for work. 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
6: Chicago weather on the mix.
7: Sunshine the rest of the afternoon and tonight staying clear with a low around 51. Tomorrow sunny, a high near 64. Right now it's 64 in Chicago at the Mix.
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24: 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Chicago weather on the mix.
25: Staying sunny the rest of the afternoon, and tonight's low around 51. Clear skies. Tomorrow, sunshine, a high near 65. Right now is 64 in Chicago at the mix.
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0: 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Yeah. Variety. Yeah, it's kind of our thing.
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It's today's Variety 101.9 The Mix. We're talking food, cider, live music. 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
16: And your Friday afternoon looking good. Sunny, a high near 64. Tonight going to be clear, a low around 51. Tomorrow mostly sunny, a high around 65. And it's currently 63 in Chicago at the mix.
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101.9 The Mix. In any store you go into right now, you're going to see some pumpkins. Maybe not a huge one like this. 1,822-pound pumpkin. You have to go to Maryland if you want to see it. I'm just thinking, that is a lot of pumpkin pie. 1,822 pounds.

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2: All right, much better than yesterday. We got a sunny afternoon, a high near 64. Tonight, clear conditions, a low around 51. Tomorrow, mostly sunny, a high near 65. And it's currently 63 in Chicago at the mix.
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It's today's Variety 101.9 The Mix, talking about a night of music and comedy with the Men of the Mix, October 29th at Zany's. 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

0: 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If I went to Los Angeles, I'd probably check out the Lucas Museum. Right now, there is a cookie jar going viral. It's an R2-D2 cookie jar for $210. Would you pay that?
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1: For Friday, October 2nd, and the holidays are pretty much here. Do you have the best
2: Christmas tree?
1: Yes, like the best to go on display. We're talking about the centerpiece for the 2026 Christmas tree lighting ceremony. I mean, now's the time to show it off. It has to be at least 45 feet tall, 50 miles from the loop, and you have until October 23rd to submit your tree. Now, speaking of the holidays, he is back.
3: My bag was stolen by a very naughty elf. I'm Santa Claus.
1: He is Santa Claus. Arnold Schwarzenegger, he is back. No, it's not a new jingle all the way. It's a new movie on Prime called The Man with the Bag, and it's coming out December 2nd.
3: I'm back.
1: And you're not the only one who is back. Harry Styles and his five-night residency next year at Soldier Field. You're going to be at opening night. We have your tickets starting Monday. Listen up for the concert codes at 8 a.m., 10 a.m., noon, 2, and 5. My name is McCabe. Those are today's three big things. Your mixed traffic is next.
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4: Inbound Kennedy's running just under an hour from O'Hare to downtown. 29 from Montrose. Heavy from Cumberland, really right into downtown. Outbound 35 to the junction and the locals. 27 in the express. An hour out to O'Hare. Outbound backs up downtown to Armitage and Keeler out to Harlem. I'm Alan Green. That's your latest total traffic.
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1: Enjoying a sunny afternoon, a high near 64. Tonight going to be clear conditions, a low around 51. Tomorrow mostly sunny, a high near 65. And it's currently 63 in Chicago at the mix.
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2: Inbound Kennedy's an hour 8 from O'Hare to downtown. From the junction, it's 32. Slow from Cumberland, but once you get to the junction, it's solid to Chicago Avenue. Back out 35 to the junction and the locals, 19 in the express, an hour to O'Hare. Outbound heavy out to Lake. Heavy again from Montrose to Harlem. I'm Alan Green. That's your latest total traffic.
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0: 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Chicago weather on the mix.
1: And your Friday night looking clear, a low around 51. Tomorrow going to be mostly sunny, a high near 65. Tomorrow night, clear skies, a low around 51 as well. And it's currently 63 in Chicago at the mix.
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Keeping it commercial free on today's Variety 101.9 The Mix. And Harry Styles, he has about 300 shows in New York right now, but he is coming to Chicago next year, and we have your tickets. All right, you're going to be there on the first night. 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

You're inside the 430 commercial free ride on today's Variety 101.9 The Mix. And a week from tomorrow, you can join Chris from The Morning Mix. He's going to be at the Chick-fil-A in Homewood. And yes, first 100 people there are going to get a free chicken sandwich and a drink. He also has tickets for like the Jonas Brothers, Cat's Eye, and Somber. But on top of that, starting Monday, if you purchase one or more chocolate chunk cookies, a portion of the proceeds will benefit the Men of the Mix and the American Cancer Society. I mean, that is a win-win. Get two, three, four chocolate chunk cookies.

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0: You know, it would not be a Friday without checking in with the happiest person in Naperville. It's today's Variety 101.9 The Mix. Laura, how we doing?
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1: The Kennedy and now running just under an hour from O'Hare into downtown. 32 from Montrose. Still heavy from Cumberland into Chicago Avenue. Back out, it's 28 to the junction and the locals. 29 in the express. 53 out to the airport. Outbound heavy downtown to Lake and Montrose to Sayre. I'm Alan Green. That's your latest total traffic.
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15: Chicago weather on the mix.
16: And tonight clear, a low around 51. Tomorrow going to be mostly sunny, a high near 65. Tomorrow night clear skies, a low around 51. And it's currently 62 in Chicago at the mix.
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It's today's Variety 101.9 The Mix. I have your tickets for Hell's Gate Haunted House, your home for Halloween. All you have to do is win Name It in a Note. 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
4: Inbound Kennedy's running 51 minutes from O'Hare into downtown. From the junction, it's a half an hour. Slow from Nagel to Montrose. Solid from there to Ohio. Back out, it's 28 to the junction and the locals, 32 and the express, 52 to the airport. Outbound heavy downtown to Lake and Montrose to Sayre. I'm Alan Green. That's your latest total traffic.
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35: 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Chicago weather on the mix.
2: And your Friday night looking clear, a low around 51. Tomorrow's going to be mostly sunny, a high near 65. Tomorrow night, clear skies, a low around 50. And it's currently 61 in Chicago at the mix.
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0: 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Yeah. Variety. Yeah, it's kind of our thing.
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1: And tonight, I have your tickets for Hell's Gate Haunted House, your home for Halloween. 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All right, Name It in a Note. I'm just going to play you 1 second of a popular mix song. You call me back with the song title and artist, and these tickets are going to you. Only going to play it once. Here we go. Okay, your hints are the song is from 1996. 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And there are 5 members in the group. All right, 312-233-1019. Name it in a note. Good luck.

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1: And I have Julie in Chicago. We're taking it back with this one to 1996. I'm looking for song title and artist. Name It in a Note.
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1: 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You are getting my tickets for Hell's Gate Haunted House, your home for Halloween.
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0: 2nd through the 4th. Hey, it's Whip from the Morning Mix. 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
4: It's going to be a cool fall weekend. Tonight, clear conditions, low around 51. Tomorrow, mostly sunny, a high near 65. Tomorrow night, clear skies, low around 51 as well. And it's currently 61 in Chicago at the mix.
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0: Happy Friday from today's Variety 101.9 The Mix. And Saturday, game time against the Jets around noon. How we feeling?
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23: And your Friday night looking clear, a low around 51. Tomorrow mostly sunny, a high near around 65. Tomorrow night clear skies, a low around 50. And it's currently 61 in Chicago at the mix.
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